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1: Well, let me tell you, I got the land of my life last night when I was watching the repair shop. One woman wanted them to repair a Notting Hill Carnival headpiece, right? 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She was thrilled with the finished product and gave a shout out to the two people who restored it.
2: Rebecca and Brenton have smashed it. 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

0: 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We were chatting about a rogue robot in Brendan's Bit.
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0: Brendan, you're going to be chatting about a robot this morning.
2: Yes, I am. That is on the way. First, though, if you've recently started a new job or your first day was so traumatic, it's seared into your brain forever, you're going to sympathise with this story. A trainee bus driver in Paris has made a petit error.
0: Oh, dear.
2: And driven into the Seine.
0: Mon Dieu.
2: No. She was
0: driven into the Seine?
2: Yeah. She was practicing the final stages of her new route when catastrophe struck. The driver, her trainer, and two passengers, who I'm assuming work for the bus company, all on board, ended up in the river. They are all completely fine. There's no injuries. They've all been rescued. They're safe and sound.
0: Glad to hear.
2: But as you can imagine, it was panique totale. I've seen photos online of the bus. It's like just completely submerged in the river. Now, I know it was an accident. Everyone's fine, you know, didn't mean to happen. But when I read this story, all I could hear in my head was this. Richard Hillman, Coronation Street in the canal.
0: What a shocking soap moment. I just keep thinking of, is it Daniel Whiffen after he got out? Was he not feeling well after swimming in the Seine?
2: Yeah. Because they said that they cleaned it up for the Olympics, but there was still a few stomach bugs going
0: Richard
2: around.
0: Richard Hillman.
2: Yeah. Like, what happens now? Like, does she pass the training? Are they like, sorry?
0: I think you might have to redo that training. Maybe.
2: Would you still want to do it after that
0: happens?
2: This is it. I don't know. Up next, someone in the southwest of England is putting way too much effort into a massive prank at the moment.
0: Oh.
2: They've been replacing road signs with signs from Spain and France.
0: I know, that's very dangerous.
2: I think it's dangerous. So they won't stop doing it. And now the local council's up the walls, right? So signs welcoming people to what is Midsummer Norton in Somerset.
0: Oh, is that where Midsummer Murders is set?
2: It sounds like it could be. They've been swapped out for signs pointing to Barcelona and Valencia.
0: Oh.
2: Another sign in an area named Phyllis Hill welcomes drivers to a small French village named Sales Peace. Sales Peace? Sales Peace?
0: Don't ask me.
2: It looks like Sales Peace. Yeah. The prank has been going on since last year when signs in different areas, including Dorset, Wiltshire and Bradford-on-Avon, were all swapped with each other. But now it's gone international and there's a Spanish and French
0: sign. Driving's hard enough, you know?
2: Seriously.
0: Figuring it all out. Trying to do it all.
2: So the local councils are really annoyed because they're like, this is costing us money to take them down again. And then the Spain's Director General of Traffic says it hasn't heard any reports of its road signs going missing.
0: It's a lot of effort to make those road signs and then be doing all that.
2: A lot of effort. Finally this morning, a Zootopia-themed family lunch at a popular restaurant chain in California really has turned a bit wild.
0: Is it gone a bit Willy Wonka experience?
2: It has. Dozens of families out for the day enjoying food. Hot pots, actually, to be specific. This is a hot pot restaurant. Served up by a dancing robot waiter. You can see where this is going.
0: Yeah, and hot pots, oh no.
2: So there they were, tucking into their hot pot meals, when next thing, said dancing robot malfunctions. No, smashy, smashy, right? So he starts flailing. He's gone full jazz hands.
0: Flailing is such a perfect word.
2: Yeah, flailing. Full jazz hands, high knees, the lot, right? Yeah. He's smashing the place up. Chopsticks are flying across the restaurant. Children are petrified. One staff member grabs him by the scruff of the neck, but it's not enough. So there was a robot in... There was a robot in the 98FM offices. We share an office with News Talk. He was in News Talk a few weeks ago.
0: Going on the breakfast show a couple of weeks ago, and it was very early in the morning. It was 6:30, 7 a.m.
2: Yeah, and I don't think the robot really wanted to be up that early in the morning.
0: He was wrecked.
2: So his handlers had to grab him by what I would describe as, there seems to be on these robots a scruff of the neck point.
0: A scruff of the neck to stop
2: where you can grab them, right? So the same scruff. Now, at this point, the dancing robot to me looks like he's performing a mashup of Jai Ho and the YMCA, right?
0: Okay.
2: He's really going for it.
0: Oh, they're big moves.
2: In the end, it takes three staff to hold him down. One frantically tapping at a phone, trying to obviously switch him off on an app, I'd say.
0: Mm-hmm.
2: Ironically, the dancing robot was wearing a bright orange apron that read, "I'm good."
0: This is why you should hire humans and not robots
2: to serve your food. If you were there though, like, because obviously the restaurant's full of children, you're either going, it's either going to be the worst or the best day of your life as a child with watching that happen. It's one or the other. You know what I mean?
0: A memory that will last forever.
2: Yeah, for the right or the wrong reasons. That is Brendan's bit. Give up.
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0: Sunny Federa on 98FM's Big Breakfast with Rebecca and Brendan on Tuesday morning. 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
3: And you know what, AI Rebecca and Brendan are bang on. Dry robes just make me think of Sandy Cove.
0: Oh yeah.
3: Specifically.
0: Greystones as well, my love.
3: Good morning and happy Friday to Karen in Raheny. Karen, you're on 98FM. How are you?
4: Hello, everyone. Good morning. Good morning, Rebecca. Good morning, Brendan. How are you?
0: Oh, we're great, Karen. We're delighted to have you on Matchy Matchy. What are
4: Thank
0: your plans
4: you
0: for
4: much.
0: The bank holiday?
4: Well, to be honest, I think I've got a barbecue planned.
3: Oh, lovely. And Karen, that doesn't sound like a Raheny accent.
4: No, it's not. It's a Barnsley accent.
3: Barnsley.
4: You hit the nail on the head with that.
3: Nail on head.
4: No, yeah.
0: Karen, how long have you been living in Dublin for?
4: So about 3 to 4 years now at this stage.
3: And you haven't lost your accent anyway?
4: No, I haven't, no.
0: Do you like living here, Karen?
4: Bloody well, love it.
3: Well, we love having you here. Sorry, where's the barbecue at the weekend?
4: Oh, I'm having it at me.
3: Yeah. You're hosting.
4: Oh, I'm hosting.
0: Oh, Karen, I say you're a fantastic host. What makes a good host now, in your opinion?
4: Oh, well, look, you've got to know what your friends like, you know.
0: Yes.
4: Like, you've got to know what your friends like. And a lot of my friends love meat, so that's okay. Going on the barbie.
0: That's the perfect way to
3: Lovely
0: do it.
3: Stuff. There's meat on Karen's barbecue this weekend. Karen, how do you normally do when you play along with Matchy Matchy?
4: Well, look, to be honest, it goes either two ways. So I'm either really good and I get 2 out of 3, or I get none. So it just depends on day.
3: Oh, it does. It
0: well,
3: sure
0: maybe
3: does.
0: Maybe today is the day that you're going to get 3 out of 3 in a Matchy Matchy. Who would you like to play with?
4: Right, do you know what? You're putting me on the spot now, but I think I'm going to go with Brendan.
0: Hey, hey.

0: my gosh, I have a good feeling.
1: Well, I hope you're a good feeling.
0: Your first word in Matchy Matchy. Sugar.
1: Sugar rush. Rush.
0: Sugar rush. Your second word. Question.
2: Mark.
0: And your third word. Lost.
2: Oh, God. Oh. And found.
0: So we're going to say found. So we've got sugar rush, question mark, and lost found. Are you happy to lock those in?
2: Well, I'm not really confident with the last one, but look, we'll throw it in there.
0: Oh, we'll go for it. Okay, we're locking them in, Karen, and we are going to get Brendan back from the soundproof boots. I'm sure he's only thrilled to have gotten in there this morning.
3: I'm delighted.
0: It's your favourite place.
3: Yep.
0: Okay.
4: There was a giant tub of coleslaw in there. I think it's for Karen's barbecue.
0: Oh, I love a bit of coleslaw.
4: Same.
0: And the salad cream as well.
4: Cheesy coleslaw.
0: Ooh. Okay, Brendan, back to Matchy Matchy for a moment.
4: Yes.
0: I'm just thinking about coleslaw now.
4: Same.
0: And mayonnaise. Mm. Your first word. Sugar.
4: Sugar. Bowl.
0: Second word. Question.
4: Question mark.
0: And your third word. Mm. Lost.
4: Property. Oh, there's so many options.
0: Brendan, have you got a matchy matchy with Karen in Raheny? To say you only matched one this morning. You both said question mark.
4: Did we?
0: Karen went for sugar rush and lost found.
4: Oh, I was going to say found. I would never have said rush. Sorry we didn't do it this morning, Karen. But thank you for listening, coming on the phone and for playing the game.
2: Well, look, I just want to say thank you very much for, you know, letting me come on and experience it, because not every day you get to say, look, I've been on 98 FM at 8:15 in the morning on a Saturday before the bank holiday. So,
4: Karen,
0: oh, Karen,
4: we
0: it's
4: love
0: been a pleasure.
4: You.
0: Have a fabulous weekend and enjoy the barbecue.
2: Thank you very much. Look, have a really nice day, guys.
4: You too, Karen.
0: Oh,
4: we'll
0: legend.
4: Send you a 98 FM goodie bag.
0: We
4: thanks
0: will, indeed.
2: Thank you.
4: Cheers,
2: right,
4: Karen. I love Karen.
0: Legend.
4: I love her accent.
0: Just, yeah, and you do it really well.
4: It morning.
0: If you would like to play Matchy Matchy any day next week and try and win fabulous prizes, we will be unveiling a new one on Tuesday morning. 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

0: Tuesday morning on 98FM's Big Breakfast with Rebecca and Brendan, coming up to 7 a.m. and we are looking for your little wins. Did something nice happen over the bank holiday weekend? Let us know in a WhatsApp voice note, that small thing in life that's made you smile. 0877 98 98 98. And if you get in touch, you could be winning some 98FM goodies. 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

0: storage.
1: If you're out and about in the city this morning, we have your traffic covered. The Naas Road inbound is backed up between the M50 and the Longmile Road Junction. Church Street inbound is slow from the North King Street Junction all the way to the Quays. And the South Circular Road southbound is busy between Cunningham Road Junction and St John's Road Junction. You won't be late with 98.
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3: Live from the Dublin News Centre, I'm Emma Tyrrell. There's a call for a new law to ramp up CCTV in the city. Fine Gael TD James Gagan says installing cameras in the north inner city has deterred dumping and could also work for antisocial behaviour. He says Garda investigations are often frustrated by the lack of video evidence.
4: In Dublin, we have some of the lowest levels of CCTV right across Europe. There's effectively one CCTV camera for 6,000 people. And when I talk to local Garda on the ground, they want to be able to have access to live CCTV. That's what the community want.
3: The Green Party councillor says immigration comments by Gerry Hutch are straight out of the Donald Trump playbook. The Dublin by-election candidate suggested illegal migrants should be interred in the Curragh. Fellow by-election candidate councillor Janet Horner says the comments are prejudiced and harmful.
5: So often it is women, it is children who are most vulnerable within a migration system, and when we dehumanise people who are seeking asylum in this country, when we fail to recognise the humanity of people in that situation, then we are putting them deeper and deeper at risk.
3: The Garda Representative Association says attacks on its members are becoming far too common. It follows an incident in Blanchardstown on Sunday when a Garda was hospitalised after officers tried to stop a boy driving erratically on an electric bike in Hartstown Park. Local GRA rep Mark Ferris says the officer who was knocked down wasn't seriously injured.
6: He's recovering well from his physical injuries, but the psychological impact could take much longer to heal. This is a young member only starting out in his career who simply wanted to make Hartstown Park safer for the community. And what happened to him will understandably leave a lasting mark.
3: Two Irish people are among 149 passengers and crew on board a cruise ship at the centre of a hantavirus outbreak. Two cases have been confirmed, while another five are suspected. Three people in total have died as the boat remains anchored off Cape Verde in the Atlantic. Dr. Maria Van Kerkhove from the World Health Organization says passengers are being asked to stay in their cabins.
7: WHO, together with authorities in Cabo Verde and the Netherlands, and the ship's operators, are working to evacuate the two sick people on board to the Netherlands for medical care. At the present time, there are no other symptomatic people on the ship, but this is being carefully monitored.
3: There are concerns the fragile ceasefire with Iran is collapsing. Donald Trump's claimed the US Navy safely guided two American flagships through the Strait of Hormuz yesterday, something Tehran disputes. The US president has called the situation nasty and tricky.
8: We have to have the right people, and they have to be sharp and they have to be smart, because if you don't have the platform, meaning the country, meaning the right principles, the right everything, our country's booming now despite the fact that we're in a, I call it a mini war, because that's all they are.
3: Today is the deadline to register or update your details ahead of the Dublin by-election. Voting takes place on May 22nd to fill the seat vacated by Pascal Donoghue. And Beyoncé was joined by her 14-year-old daughter as she walked the red carpet at the Met Gala for the first time in a decade. Among the eye-catching costumes in New York were Katy Perry's fencing mask, Kim Kardashian's gold body plate, and Heidi Klum dressing head to toe as a draped statue. And now you're up to date on 98.
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10: Good morning, I'm Philip Egan. It's advantage Arsenal in the Premier League title race after Manchester City drew 3 all the way to Everton. City were 1-0 up at half-time but conceded 3 second-half goals and needed an injury-time goal from Jeremy Doku to rescue a draw. City are 5 points behind Arsenal with a game in hand. Boss Pep Guardiola says his side will keep fighting with 4 games to play.
11: Now it's in our hands. If they win all the games, the title will be for Arsenal. So what we have to do is win our game, next one, recover well, and have to have a series of games, 3 days, and and this is what we have to do.
10: Nottingham Forest are 6 points clear of the relegation zone thanks to their 3-1 win away to Chelsea. Arsenal's focus now switches to trying to reach a first Champions League final in 20 years. Mikel Arteta's side hosts Atletico Madrid at the Emirates tonight in the second leg of their semi-final. It's 1-1 from the first leg last week. Kickoff is 8 o'clock. Shamrock Rovers have a 3-point lead at the top of the League of Ireland Premier Division. Stephen Bradley's side won 4-1 at home to Drogheda United. Second place St Pat's drew 1-1 away to Sligo Rovers. It finished 2-2 in the Dublin Derby at Dalyman Park between Bohemians and Shelburne. Waterford drew 3-3 with Dundalk in their first game since the departure of manager John Daly. And it finished 1-1 between Derry City and Galway United at Celtic Park. Hearts are closing in on a first league title since 1960. They're 3 points clear at the top of the Scottish Premiership thanks to a 2-1 win at home to Rangers, who are now 7 points off top spot. And Mu Yeezy has become the second youngest player to be crowned world snooker champion in the Crucible era. The 22-year-old from China won a deciding frame last night to beat Sean Murphy 18-17 in the final. Wu made it back-to-back titles for China.

0: Sam Smith with Promises on 98FM's Big Breakfast. Rebecca and Paul here, who's in for Brendan this morning at 12 minutes past 7. Paul, how are you? It's great to see you.
1: You said to me, you were like, oh, it feels like a Monday. It will feel like a Monday. So don't forget, if you're getting into your car, if you've got the kids going to school, it's actually a Tuesday, by the way.
0: Isn't that just lovely?
1: But it was a gorgeous weekend. Now, they're saying today that it's going to be a little bit cloudy with some sunny spells. Mm-hmm. But then they said it was going to be cloudy over the weekend. And sure, Dublin was alight with the sunshine all weekend.
0: Yeah, the weather was fab. I was in a couple of gardens centres.
1: Oh, I do love a good garden centre.
0: Oh, listen, having a look around.
1: Once I have a purpose for a garden centre, if I just go for nothing, I'm like, can't be.
0: You're going in to get something. Yeah, just fabulous weather, guys. So you say they're a bit cloudy today.
1: Bit cloudy. Highest temperatures are 13 to 14 degrees with some light northerly winds.
0: Yeah, you need to say that, and you need to say that it might rain as well.
1: Yeah. Now, after the weekend, you might be celebrating a birthday. Well, you're in very, very good company because Adele, hello, she turns 38 today.
0: Oh my gosh, it's Adele's birthday.
1: Craig David, he turns 45.
0: He is not 45, is he?
1: Yeah, Richard.
0: Wow, he looks amazing.
1: Grant, you'll know from the Spice Girls movie and other bits.
0: I know from the Spice Girls movie as well. I'm like, yeah, I remember. It's like the one role he's done that no critical acclaim.
1: No.
0: You know, everything else he's been in is like fantastic.
1: He could have won an Oscar. All I think about him is playing the manager of the Spice Girls.
0: It's his birthday as well.
1: He's 69. And wow. Superman Henry Cavill turns 43 today.
0: Gosh,
1: looking well for 43.
0: Birthdays. Also, Richard E. Grant is going to be in Celebrity Traitors.
1: Can you believe that?
0: Yeah, so cool. So the full line has been announced, including Joanne McNally.
1: I know. The girl from Last of Us, dude, what's her name again? Oh my goodness. Or is she even in that? Have I got that name completely wrong? The young girl, the young actress.
0: Yeah, I'm not great now with the old sci-fi shows. You know me now, it's either a crime drama or it's women screaming at each other. There's no in between.
1: Or a mix of the both.
0: But they have a really good lineup for Celeb Traders. We're going to be chatting about that later on this morning. Let's go back to this week in music for a moment though. So we're at the start of May. The year was 2000 and Britney stormed the charts with this. The red PVC suit.
1: But I thought the old lady dropped it into the ocean at the end.
0: Yeah, so she's supposed to be on Mars or... She falls in love with an astronaut.
1: Mars mixed with the Titanic. I hadn't a clue. I didn't care. I learned the dance routine. That was the end of me.
0: I'm not sure the plot point, but I still know the routine as well. And that was the year 2000. So the year before that, 1999, Backstreet Boys released this iconic song. I want it that way, them walking off the plane.
1: I don't think I've ever boarded a Ryanair flight the same.
0: No, it's never been the same ever since. Such a great song. And also, I feel like that's a really good karaoke choice.
1: Very good.
0: Yeah.
1: Easy, one note the whole way through.
0: Very good.
1: That
0: was 1999. And then the year before that, Aqua, who lots of people will know from Barbie Girl, released something a bit more serious. Showing off their range.
1: What was the film? Remember that there was a part of a film, but that was a
0: Turn Back Time. That was a soundtrack for.
1: It was the soundtrack for Sliding Doors with Gwyneth Paltrow. Would you believe?
0: I must give that a rewatch. I've only ever seen it once. Yeah, Sliding Doors moment.
1: Because remember they were like Barbie Girl. Then I was like, oh, they're doing a very serious film with Gwyneth Paltrow.
0: Oh, they've got the range. Some great tunes released on This Week in History. And speaking of great tunes, we're playing Black Eyed Peas next on 98FM.
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0: Oh, well, good morning to you. I got a fright when I opened up my phone this morning and I saw a post from the Pussycat Dolls.
2: Oh, God.
0: Bit of a serious statement, to be honest.
2: A very serious statement. You know when there's a black background and it's white writing, you're kind of going, uh-oh, something's amiss. Now, I was terrified it was going to be the be-all and end-all was done.
0: Yes.
2: Done for.
0: Or someone had left the group or Nicole was going solo again.
2: Again, for a 17th time.
0: Yeah.
2: No, but of course, the rumours had been rife over the last kind of couple of weeks that the Pussycat Dolls tour was in a bit of trouble. You always know when they post the arena images and how many tickets have been sold, you kind of go, oh God, that's a bit grim. You have fingers crossed it's going to get
0: fans
2: good.
0: Fans were spotting that the American tour dates, that they weren't doing that well, that they weren't selling out that there were a lot of tickets still.
2: And then I think Saturday I saw a post that said on this coming week they're going to announce that they're only going to have one date. I saw this date, they're going to have one date in the LA, in the North America tour.
0: Yeah.
2: And it's going to be a Pride celebration in WeHo, which would have been a separate situation to the Live Nation concert tour that they would have booked in. Do you get me?
0: Yeah.
2: So the festival thing that they're going to perform at in America will still go ahead, but they've now cancelled all the North American dates for the Pussycat Dolls tour.
0: Apart from that one gig that's for Pride in West Hollywood. So
2: yes.
0: That's really sad, isn't it? Nicole, Kimberly and Ashley. I thought there was huge excitement for this, but maybe in America they're not as big.
2: Yeah, and I think the price of the tickets, I think that's
0: Okay.
2: I get it. It's a big thing to uphold and it's a huge concert to put together. But sometimes people just, I looked at those tickets even for the European dates and I went, nah, girls. I'm not gonna shell out that amount of money to do me flip to buttons.
0: This is it. Now I would love to do a flip to buttons, and then we will be when they play Three Arena in October. So that date is going ahead. All the UK and European dates are going forward.
2: Yeah.
0: But this has become a bit of a thing now. So recently, Zayn,
2: yes,
0: Meghan Trainor, Post Malone, they had to cut some of their tour dates as well. People are calling this blue dot fever.
2: Because you see the blue dots that are on the seating arrangements.
0: Paul, you got that faster than I did. I read this earlier on and I went, what?
2: Blue dot fever.
0: I was like, what is that? So listen, if you're waking up to that news, the Dublin date's still going ahead. All is going to be well. We will be flipping around to buttons.
2: And I guarantee you, I probably will get tickets. Like, I absolutely will get tickets because I'll be, the FOMO the 2 weeks before, I'll be scrambling. You'll see me on social media going, anyone got any tickets for PCD?
0: I'm already planning my outfit. I think, you know, a juicy couture black tracksuit. You know,
2: like
0: zipped
2: that
0: down a little bit, showing off a bit of skin.
2: If anyone needs me, I'll be doing stretches on the floor, third floor, just to get myself ready for my splits.
0: Loosen up my buttons, literally. We will be front and centre at Pussycat Dolls in Three Arena in October. And Paul, random memory that I'm not sure if you'll remember, but I know Buttons might be your favourite song.
2: Yeah.
0: When I Grow Up by Pussycat Dolls reminds me of you.
2: What?
0: Okay,
2: why?
0: Strange fact. Oh, back God. In the day, the year was 2008, Paul was my manager in a shoe shop in Dundrum Town Centre.
2: And my other employee was James Kavanagh. It just goes to show you how life can turn around for you all.
0: That song came on.
2: Yeah.
0: And it was out that summer. And I remember you strutting around in a pair of heels to When I Grow Up.
2: And there's a reason why I'm now a radio presenter.
0: Full circle moment when they come to Three Arena. 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
8: 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Traffic stressful? Self-storage shouldn't be. Make renovating easy with Nesta Storage.
2: There's some congestion on the M50 southbound between Finglas and Blanchardstown. There's a delay on the R139 westbound between Craigcure and GAA and the Clonshock Road. The Finglas Road inbound has a queue between Seamus Ennis Road and the Wellmount Road, and the Church Street inbound is slow from the North King Street junction to the Quays. You won't be late with 98.
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9: Good morning, I'm Emma Terrell. There's a call for a new law to ramp up CCTV in Dublin. Fine Gael TD James Gagan says installing cameras in the north inner city has deterred dumping and could also work for antisocial behaviour. Two Irish people are among 149 passengers and crew on board a cruise ship at the centre of a hantavirus outbreak. Three people in total have died as the boat remains anchored off Cape Verde in the Atlantic. The fragile ceasefire between Iran and the US is hanging by a thread. The United Arab Emirates is reporting a series of attacks in the Gulf, the first in almost a month. And it's reported the Spice Girls are ready to reunite and accept a major Las Vegas residency 30 years after introducing girl power to the world. There had been rumours of various celebration plans, but talks stalled. Now the star claims the group could take up residency at the Sphere in Vegas, which has hosted U2 and the Eagles. Now Phil is here from Off the Ball.
10: Thanks, Emma. The Premier League title race is in Arsenal's hands now after Manchester City drew 3-3 away to Everton last night. City were 1-0 up at half-time but conceded three second-half goals and needed an injury-time goal from Jeremy Doku to rescue a draw. City have four games to play and are 5 points behind Arsenal, who have three games left. Nottingham Forest are 6 points clear of the relegation zone thanks to their 3-1 win away to Chelsea. Tonight, Arsenal can reach a first Champions League final in 20 years. The Gunners host Atletico Madrid at the Emirates in the second leg of their semi-final. It's 1-1 from the first leg. Kick-off is 8 o'clock. Shamrock Rovers have a 3-point lead at the top of the League of Ireland Premier Division. Stephen Bradley's side won 4-1 at home to Drogheda, while second place St Pat's drew 1-1 away to Sligo Rovers. Finished 2-2 at Dalymount Park in the Dublin Derby between Bohemians and Shelburne. Waterford drew 3-3 with Dundalk, and it finished 1-1 between Derry City and Galway United at Celtic Park. And Mu Yiz has become the second youngest player to be crowned world snooker champion in the Crucible era. The 22-year-old from China won the deciding frame last night to beat Sean Murphy 18-17 in the final.
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9: Cloudy but mostly dry this morning, highs of 14 degrees. Right now it's 8.
0: Thank you, Emma. In the next few minutes, we want to give you a pair of IMC cinema passes if you send us in a WhatsApp voice note sharing your little win. That's after tunes from Mystique and Major Lazer on 98FM's Big Breakfast.

0: Loving that tune from Another and 54 Ultra. It's Talk to You on 98FM's Big Breakfast, 20 to 8 on Tuesday morning. And we are looking for your little wins this morning. If you send us in a WhatsApp voice note to 0877 98 98 98, we will send you out a pair of IMC cinema passes, a nice date night at the movies. Maybe you'd go and see The Devil Wears Prada.
1: Oh, it's so good.
0: Oh, it's brilliant. The looks. Your little win can be anything at all. And speaking of looks, maybe it's that you stayed up all night to watch all the celebrities strut their stuff on the red carpet at the Met Gala. Maybe your little win is that you had a lovely bank holiday weekend. Or your little win could be like Grace's in Step Aside.
2: Morning, guys. Our little win is we found a bumblebee in our kitchen this morning and we gave him a little bit of water and sugar and we brought him back to life and put him outside on the plant.
0: Aw, so cute. Your little win could be anything. The small thing in life that's made you happy. Paul, what is yours this morning?
1: Well, you've kind of already taken mine. You've just mentioned it there. I had the most wholesome bank holiday that I've ever had, actually. Good. In my whole entire life. Do you know when you get all the bits done?
0: Yeah.
1: I mean, the back garden got power hosed. Mm-hmm. The decking got painted.
0: Yeah.
1: The washing got done.
0: You did a lot.
1: I did. Oh, we did so. Well, no, sorry. Actually, my husband did loads. Yeah. And I assisted. So I'm a great assistant for a bank holiday.
0: Joe, what I say when you're doing that? You are project manager.
1: I'm creative director of
0: this
1: the back garden.
0: This is it. You're like, great. This. Go.
1: So I woke up this morning and I woke up about 15 minutes before my alarm. And I think it was because last night we'd done so much that I was in bed by 9:30, conked out by 25 to 10. And I just woke up at 5 o'clock being like, I'm ready for the day now.
0: You got so much done.
1: So I'm almost cocky about what I got done over my bank holiday weekend.
0: That for you.
1: What is yours?
0: My little win is that, speaking of gardens, I'm trying to do a little mini makeover on mine at the moment. Uh-huh. And I ordered new furniture over the weekend.
1: Oh.
0: Went to a showroom to select it. Sat on a few chairs. I was like, is this a bit of me? Can I sit here for 6 hours? Do you know? So I'm so excited for that. So I ordered my new furniture. It hopefully will arrive in the next 2 weeks. But then I called into another garden centre on the way back from Wexford.
1: Yeah.
0: And the parasol that I've been looking at was half price.
1: Oh, isn't there nothing better than the bargain?
0: The parasol's massive.
1: Is it huge?
0: It's huge. And so I'm thrilled.
1: So we're all going to yours then for the garden party.
0: This is it, guys. This is it. Yeah. So I cannot wait to get the new furniture set. And gosh, life comes at you fast, you know? I used to spend my weekends out, and now I'm getting excited about a chair and a parasol.
1: Well, look,
0: this is it.
1: That's it. And this is the joys of the little wins. We want to hear from you. Send us a WhatsApp voice note to 0877 98 98 98 if you want to win a pair of those IMC cinema passes.
0: And we will share all your little wins after the blessed Madonna. First, rumours they could be reuniting. It's Mystique, Scandalous on 98FM.

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0: Waking you up after a bank holiday weekend with our little wins. You've been dropping us in WhatsApp voice notes and your texts. Linda's in Skerry. She says, my little win is I met my new niece yesterday for the first time, obsessed with her already. Oh, bless
1: Linda. Auntie Linda.
0: Patrick's in Darndale says, my little win is I popped a few old suit jackets up on Vinted at the weekend and already sold 3 of them. Good for you. I'm a big Vinted seller. I love it.
1: Go on, Paul.
0: Oh, I'm a small business owner.
1: No, I sold one dress and I was there like, I'm the CEO of my life.
0: She'd be the RDS of the business fair. And Ellen's in Lucan says, my little win is that I've managed to eat only things from the freezer this weekend. Now have an entire drawer free.
1: Go on.
0: Get ready for the barbecue, Ellen.
1: Exactly. Good morning to Tommy, who's in Hartstown.
2: I'm Tommy from Hartstown. My little win is that I went to Dreampoint Experience with my friends Josh and Aaron.
1: Oh, Tommy, that looks brilliant.
0: It does. It looks great. Great crack.
1: Yeah. Is there a huge bulb?
0: Ball piss.
1: Gosh.
0: Even at my age, I'd still dive in there.
1: I think we'll all be going. Maya's been on as well.
3: Hi, guys. My little win is finally being able to train jiu-jitsu again after a long 3 months being out with an injury.
1: Oh, Maya, so glad that you're back to yourself and you're back training. Here's Eilish.
4: My little win is that I went to a gym class this morning.
1: Go on.
0: Good for you, girlie.
1: Yeah, it's great to just get back. Do you know, after a long weekend, you're back in your routine.
0: And you're done now. You're kicking the doors in for the rest of the day.
1: Here's Rob.
5: Morning, guys. My little win was first week on the keto diet and I'm down 3.5 kg. Get in there.
1: Gosh, Rob, good for you. Fair play. That. And here's Manuel.
6: Good morning, Paula and Rebecca. My little win today is my dog woke me up a full hour before the usual time. So now I'm very early to work and I think I'm going to be a bit early finishing as well.
1: Oh, Manuel, I love that you're looking on the bright side of that. I'm sure your dog's very cute, but you know, if that happens, you're like, here, I'm in the bed.
0: First in, first out, Manuel.
1: Leave
0: you're dead
1: me
0: right.
1: Guys, thank you all so much for sharing your little wins this morning. Tommy, Maya, Eilish, Rob and Manuel, we are sending you all out some IMC cinema passes. You can enjoy a night out at the movies on us. And if there is something happening in your life that you'd like to shout about, that small thing that's made you smile, send us in a WhatsApp voice note, 0877 98 98 98. We'll be sharing your little wins at the same time tomorrow. And here's TLC, it's Creep on 98FM's Big Breakfast.

0: Such a great tune. 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It's Rebecca and Paul here, who's in for Brendan this morning at 5 to 8.
1: And in just a bit, we're going to play our favourite game of Matchy Matchy, because there is a brand new prize, I'm told. Now, Rebecca, you will know that every time I come here, and I'm only here for like once or twice, we always end up finding a winner, right?
0: Yeah.
1: So I'm kind of hoping for some sort of luck today.
0: I think you're the lucky charm, Paul. I think you're the lucky charm.
1: Top of the morning to you.
0: Well, we would love for you to come on air and try and win those prizes in Matchy Matchy. 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
1: If you're getting the Lewis this morning, the Green Line Lewises are running again between Sandyford and Beechwood after an earlier operational issue. There's still a crash on the M50 southbound between Firhouse and Dundrum, so be careful there. Frascati Road has a northbound delay between Newton Avenue and Mount Marion Avenue, and the Drimna Road inbound is busy between the Walkinstown Road and the Children's Hospital. You won't be late with 98.
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3: 98. Live from the Dublin News Centre, I'm Emma Tyrrell. More CCTV cameras in the city will help Gardaí crack down on antisocial behaviour, according to a Fine Gael TD. James Gagan will bring forward a bill later with James to expand the use of live video cameras across the capital. He says Dublin is one of the least surveilled cities in Europe.
4: The Gardaí, simply in the absence of CCTV, haven't been able to deter those types of crimes. And we also see that in parts of the city centre when we talk to local businesses. So it's about making it proportionate. And I think what our law does is it protects those safeguards, but it also makes it easier for the Gardaí to get on with it.
3: Two Irish people are stranded on board a cruise ship that's seen an outbreak of a virus linked to rats. Three people have died and several others have fallen ill. The vessel is anchored off the coast of Cape Verde, but it isn't being allowed to dock because of the risk to public health. US travel blogger Jake Rosmarin is on board.
5: What's happening right now is very real for all of us here. We're not just a story. We're not just headlines. We're people. People with families, with lives, with people waiting for us at home.
3: The Garda Representative Association says an attack on a Garda in Blanchardstown is a stark reminder of the daily risks they face. The officer in his 20s needed stitches after being knocked down while trying to stop a boy driving an e-bike in Hartstown Park on Sunday. Mark Ferris from the GRA says incidents like this are becoming far too common.
6: Members accept a certain level of risk when they join the job, but the sense is that these targeted assaults are becoming more frequent, and that is deeply worrying right across the organisation.
3: And Dolly Parton's cancelled her Las Vegas residency months after postponing the gigs over health concerns. The 80-year-old had been due to perform there in September. On Instagram, the singer told fans she can't go on stage right now.
7: I can't be dizzy carrying around banjos, guitars and such on 5-inch heels. 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
9: Good morning, I'm Philip Egan. It's advantage Arsenal in the Premier League title race after Manchester City's 3-3 draw away to Everton. City are now 5 points behind Arsenal with a game in hand. Nottingham Forest are 6 points clear at the relegation zone thanks to their 3-1 win away to Chelsea. Tonight, Arsenal host Atletico Madrid in the second leg of their Champions League semi-final. It's 1-1 from the first leg. Kick-off is 8 o'clock. Shamrock Rovers have a 3-point lead at the top of the League of Ireland Premier Division. Stephen Bradley's side won 4-1 at home to Drogheda United. The other four games in the Premier Division yesterday finished in draws, including the Dublin Derby at Dalymount Park between Bohemians and Shelburne. And Mu Yeezy has become the second youngest player to be crowned World Snooker Champion in the Crucible era. The 22-year-old from China won a deciding frame to beat Sean Murphy 18-17 in the final. To hear live commentary of the League of Ireland every Friday, download the Go Loud app now.
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3: Cloudy this morning with limited sunny spells. Highs of 14 degrees. Right now it's 8.
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2: Well, you might be on the way to work now after the long weekend and thinking to yourself, gosh, I really need to book a holiday. 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
1: 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The entry needs to be with us by the time those lines close at 3 o'clock this coming Friday. 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
2: And that stunning prize amount, life-changing, €305,000 exactly. 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We have some fabulous prizes up for grabs in Matchy Matchy in the next few minutes after this absolute tune from Strike on 98FM. You sure do. Come on, baby.

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0: Lady Gaga with The Edge of Glory on 98FM's Big Breakfast. It's 11 minutes past 8 and it's time for our favourite game. A new prize.
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0: Oh my gosh.
1: A slushy machine.
0: A slushy machine! That's so exciting. Good morning to Justine in Ballyfermot, who's playing Matchy Matchy. Justine, do you have a slushy machine?
6: We actually don't.
1: Well, there you go, Justine. If you win today, you'll be the talk of the town of Ballyfermot. Who's with you this morning, Justine?
6: My daughter, Nova.
1: And I believe it's a special day. It's a special week this week for Nova, is it?
6: Yeah, it was her birthday.
1: What age is Nova?
6: 9.
1: Happy birthday. Did you do it nice?
6: We went to see the Michael Jackson movie over the weekend.
1: Oh, I've not yet seen it. Is it any good?
6: Oh, it's brilliant.
1: Oh, amazing, amazing, amazing. And listen, when you play Matchy Matchy, how do you do when you play along?
6: Quite well.
0: Justine, this is the confidence we love.
6: Yeah, now some mornings are a bit tired, so it's hit or miss, you know.
1: Listen, that's me in general.
0: Same, yeah, that's all of us, isn't it? Have you guys had a chat about who you'd like to play with, myself or Paul?
6: I think we'll give Paul a chance.
0: Go on, Paul!
6: Yeah.
0: Okay, Paul, you're off the soundproof boots. Enjoy yourself. I have me page in front of me. Let's try and get a win in Matchy Matchy. We have been playing this game for weeks on end. Maybe today is the day. Okay, Justine and Nova, your first word this morning, pot.
6: I think we'll go with pan.
0: So we have pan. So pot, pan. Second word, school.
6: Bag.
0: And your third word, chain.
6: Reaction.
0: So we have pot, pan, school bag, and chain reaction. Are you guys happy to lock in those words?
6: No, I think, can I change pot to noodle?
0: Of course you can. Gosh, I love a pot noodle.
6: Same.
0: Pot noodle, school bag, chain reaction. Great answers, Justine. Are we locking them in?
6: Are we? Yeah.
0: Yay! Good. Let's lock them in and let's get Paul back from the soundproof booth. A flying visit this morning.
1: There's a gala in there.
0: Things everywhere. Fashion is art.
1: Fashion is art.
0: Paul, your first word in Matchy Matchy. Pot. P-O-T.
1: Pot. Oh, God. Pot. Kettle.
0: Your second word, school.
1: School bus.
0: And your third word, chain.
1: Chain. Chain. Chain. Chain. Chain mail.
0: Paul.
1: Oh, God.
0: Have you got a Matchy Matchy this morning with Justine and Nova in Ballyfermot? You didn't get any this morning, sadly.
1: Oh, Justine's laugh says it all, though, realistically, doesn't it?
0: Justine said pot noodle, which was 10 out of 10. School bag and then chain reaction.
1: Oh, they're better.
0: Is it Steps who covered chain reaction?
1: Yeah, Steps did chain reaction. Justine and Nova, I'm so sorry.
6: That was great.
1: Thanks.
0: We're going to send you a Nova out of 98FM goodie bag.
6: Lovely.
0: Thank you for playing so, and thanks for listening.
1: Happy birthday, Nova.
0: Bye-bye. Have a great day, guys. Paul, do you know what? Chainmail. I hadn't heard. A pot kettle is great. Chainmail, I haven't heard of that in years. It's so funny the things that come to your head and you're
1: That's
0: there.
1: What I mean.
0: If you would like to play Matchy Matchy tomorrow and win a slushy machine and loads more, WhatsApp Matchy to 0877 98 98 98. Paul's gasping at this song. It's so good.
1: Gay gasp.
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0: Oh, it's such a good tune. Christina Aguilera and Lil' Kim with Can't Hold Us Down on 98FM's Big Breakfast. It is 20 past 8 on Tuesday morning.
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0: Jax Jones and Callum Scott with Whistle on 98FM's Big Breakfast. It is 8:25 on Tuesday morning and it's time for a very exciting announcement. 98FM is the official radio partner of Taste of Dublin 2026.
1: Oh, yes.
0: That's... It's my favourite event in the city.
1: Do you remember me, you and Brendan went a couple of years ago? We had the best time ever, and especially the sunshine was out. And then last year I was there doing my show from there.
0: Yeah.
1: Such a good buzz.
0: It's
1: such a good buzz.
0: Honestly, I'd camp there if I could. It's taking place, don't do that. Taking place from the 11th to the 14th of June at Merrion Square. Expect world-class dishes. 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
0: Oh, it's going to be absolutely fabulous, and we would love to see you there. 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
2: It's Mr. 305 checking in for the remix. You know they had that 75 Street Brazil. Well, this year's gonna be called Caiocho. Que hola, Gata, que hola, Omega. And this is how we gonna do it. Da!

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2: Looking at your traffic around the city, the South Circular Road southbound is busy between Cunningham Road and a breakdown in the left lane of the Inchicore Road. The M4 inbound is busy between Lucan Village and the M50. Leopardstown Road eastbound is busy between the M50 and the Bury Road, and there's a queue on Kevin Street inbound between Patrick Street and St. Stephen's Green South. You won't be late with 98.
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3: Good morning, I'm Emma Terrell. Two Irish people are among passengers confined to cabins on a cruise ship off Cape Verde following an outbreak of hantavirus. Three people have died and several others have fallen ill. The Garda Representative Association says an attack on a Garda in Blanchardstown is a stark reminder of the daily risks they face. The officer in his 20s needed stitches after being knocked down while trying to stop a boy driving an e-bike in Hartstown Park on Sunday. There may be no significant cut to college fees this year, despite government plans to reduce them annually. It's reported the cuts could be scrapped over the decision to levy ministers for overspending at the Department of Education. And wired headphones are apparently making a comeback. The rise of Bluetooth had been signalling an end to them, but global sales are up 20% in the first 6 weeks of the year, with celebrities and the price of wireless versions part of the revival. Now, Phil is here from Off the Ball.
4: Thanks, Emma. Manchester City boss Pep Guardiola says the pressure's still on Arsenal in the Premier League title race. City are 5 points off top spot with four games to play after last night's 3-3 draw away to Everton. Arsenal have three games left. The Gunners are in Champions League action tonight. Mikel Arteta's side hosts Atletico Madrid in the second leg of their semi-final. It's 1-1 from the first leg last week. Kickoff is 8 o'clock. Shamrock Rovers are 3 points clear at the top of the League of Ireland Premier Division after their 4-1 win at home to Drogheda United. The other four games yesterday finished in draws, including the Dublin Derby at Dalymount Park between Bohemians and Shelburne. Second place St. Pat's drew 1-1 away to Sligo Rovers. Ireland boss Heimir Hallgrímsson will name his squad after 11 this morning for the upcoming training camp in Spain, which includes a friendly against Grenada on the 16th of May. And Wu Yiz has become the second player from China to win the World Snooker Championship at the Crucible. The 22-year-old won a deciding frame last night to beat Sean Murphy 18-17 in the final.
1: 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Levelhealth.ie.
3: 3-year-old Livia in Ballymun has your forecast.
5: 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I'm going to tell you the weather is going to be rain. 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
0: Oh, Livia! 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
0: You are so, so adorable and very talented. We're going to send you out a 98FM Big Breakfast weather certificate. 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And here's Cat's Eye on the Big Breakfast.

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0: Calvin Harris on 98FM's Big Breakfast with Rebecca and Paul, who's in for Brendan. It is 20 to 9 on Tuesday morning, and it is the morning after the night before. We have to chat about all of the looks at the Met Gala.
1: Yes, famously held on the very first Monday in May each year. If you don't know, the Met Gala is a fundraiser that provides the Metropolitan Museum of Art's Costume Institute in New York City with its main source of funding for exhibitions and events each year. Now, you can only imagine, because the price of a ticket. Now, if you were to win the cash machine this week of 305 grand, yeah, you'd be able to bring two people.
0: Okay.
1: Right? Yourself and
0: maybe
1: your mate.
0: Maybe next year, Paul. Maybe next year. The price of a ticket's quite high.
1: It's six figures, right? And normally it's brands that will pay the amount of money to bring influencers and different people. So, you know, Kim K could be there with whatever designer she's wearing.
0: Yes, whoever's dressed her.
1: Whoever's working for her on that week. But the biggest thing is always the looks. So I was first up this morning at 5 a.m. trying to Google what everybody was wearing.
0: And is the library open?
1: The library is open. We are going to toot and boot, right? Especially
0: love it.
1: Some of them. If you follow me on Instagram, it's Paul Ryder. I already have a poll up. So I'm kind of using that as my teetering
0: your
1: point.
0: Your barometer. Who is a standout for you?
1: The standout for me, I would definitely have to say the Beyoncés. And by the Beyoncés, I mean Beyoncé Knowles and her family. She's got Blue Ivy with her, and of course Jay-Z's with her too.
0: Mm-hmm.
1: She is currently in the lead of the Toot and Boot. The dress you can only describe as what is like a skeleton figure within her body.
0: Totally jeweled. It kind of reminds me of the top she wore in her album cover for Crazy in Love or Dangerous in Love, but like now it's bones.
1: It's now
0: does
1: it's
0: that make
1: bones.
0: Sense?
1: She's wearing a designer called Oliver Rousteing.
0: Wow.
1: And she's also the co-chair, and it's her first time back in the Met Gala since for 10 years. So she had actually left the Met Gala, had no interest in going. She's probably very busy in fairness. She is Beyonce.
0: Yeah. A few albums.
1: So this is her first time back. And when you're a co-chair, you design or you decide on what the theme is. This year, fashion in art. Somebody who took fashion in art a little bit too seriously, Heidi Klum.
0: Heidi Klum was the first person I saw this morning when I opened up my phone. And I said to myself, what date is it? Is it Halloween? Because she goes all out for Halloween. But for the Met Gala, she dressed as a statue, a full-blown statue.
1: She dressed as a statue that she saw within the Met Gala itself. So she went to the Met Gala, took a picture. You need to kind of see this to really feel it. But she's basically dressed like a statue. She looks like she could be in some sort of, I don't know, some sort of old school horror film.
0: Do you remember the fella who used to stand there on Grafton Street and not move?
1: Yes.
0: It's kind of giving that look.
1: Oh my God.
0: Fair play to her.
1: It's very that. Now, she's in the lead with the boot, with 78% on my poll on Instagram with the boot. So basically, not everybody is loving it. Somebody else who went into costume mode, Bad Bunny.
0: What did Bad Bunny wear?
1: He decided to dress himself up as an old man. So he has full prosthetics.
0: Oh.
1: And he's dressed himself as a very, very old man.
0: Gosh, he's unrecognizable. I also saw that Katy Perry was wearing Stella McCartney, and she was wearing a gorgeous white dress, but it was what's on her face that everyone's talking about. It's a fencing style mask.
1: It's a fencing style mask. Do you know what? Katy Perry is a glutton for punishment. She definitely just does things, and she keeps going around the Met Gala carpet, opening and closing that, kind of doing a peekaboo moment.
0: Mm-hmm.
1: And I'm just like, Katy, stop it.
0: Everyone's like, Katy, you're back from space now. Why are you wearing the helmet? A standout for me, I loved Sabrina Carpenter's look. It's inspired by Audrey Hepburn back in the day.
1: Yeah.
0: The designer is Dior. It's gorgeous. Black dress, but later on at the kind of after party inside the Met Gala, because we only ever see the red carpet, Sabrina Carpenter transformed this gorgeous gold yellow style sequined dress, and she performed with Stevie Nicks.
1: Yes.
0: A lovely rendition of Landslide by Fleetwood Mac. The two of them looked absolutely amazing. So your top toot.
1: My top toot is definitely the Beyoncé family. The Knowles.
0: And your boot?
1: Heidi Klum, stop it. No, actually, I think we're going to give the two of them, we're going to give the boot and cards to Heidi Klum and Katy Perry.
0: Thanks for that, Paul.
1: They can sit in the back.
0: I love your honesty. We're playing Pussycat Dolls next on 98FM.

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0: They have cancelled North American tour dates, but Dublin is safe, you'll be glad to know. Pussycat Dolls with Don't Ya on 98FM's Big Breakfast. It is 10 to 9 on Tuesday morning. Paul, I know you're a big fan of the Spice Girls.
1: Yes, from one girl band to another.
0: Girl power, still alive and well, you'll be glad to know.
1: Well, I should hope so.
0: There was a mini Spice Girls reunion over the weekend. So Mel C, she's a new album out, Sweat.
1: It's bloody brilliant.
0: Is it?
1: It's
0: I haven't listened
1: brilliant.
0: To it. Must give that a go. She was performing in Leeds over the weekend and Mel C brought Mel B out on stage. There was a scary and sporty reunion. Leeds is obviously Mel B's hometown. I would have just combusted.
1: Yeah, lost my life.
0: If I had been there and Mel B came out on stage, this has, of course, got everyone talking about the potential Spice Girls reunion.
1: Now, hold on a minute. Is this not the 746th time we've had this discussion? I'm fully here for it.
0: Oh, no.
1: But someone needs to either stop talking or just do the goddamn reunion.
0: So apparently they were going to do something and then Jerry wasn't getting on with Mel B, apparently, okay? Now, the latest rumours are that they're going to do a residency in the Sphere. Heard that this morning. Emma and News mentioned it. Of course, Backstreet Boys were there recently enough. Worked very well.
1: You two have done the Sphere. Backstreet Boys are there and it works quite well. Mm. Do I think it's too big to go and watch the Spice Girls? Could be, possibly.
0: I would be front and centre.
1: Oh God, I'd buy 17 tickets.
0: Same. I definitely would. So that is rumoured this morning. But something else that is rumoured that's a bit unusual, I didn't see this one coming, is that the Spice Girls might be doing something a bit different. Mm. Apparently there has been some discussions about a hologram show.
1: Ah, go on, you know, the Ava Voyage. No. If I'm going to dance to Stop Right Now, they're going to be standing right in front of me.
0: Stop Right Now, you better be there. Victoria Beckham has confirmed that the Spice Girls, they've had discussions about a hologram show. She was on the radio station in the States, Sirius XM, and she says that the girls all reckon that a digital show would be great.
1: And I just want to call those four girls, you lazy sods.
0: Apparently they all had dinner and they all thought, you know what now, we don't need to worry about the stress, the ticket sales, the outfits, the scheduling conflicts. We might just get a hologram to do it. What in the AI is going on now, guys?
1: Don't get me wrong, I would definitely go, because I've said that to people about the ABBA Voyage show and they've gone, no, Paul, it's actually really, really good. So I would go see it. But like, could you imagine sitting watching that show, Victoria Beckham sitting right beside you eating popcorn?
0: I know. I understand the ABBA thing because the band haven't performed together in years.
1: Yeah.
0: And, you know, they're of a certain age now. Mm-hmm. They might want to do a full-blown tour. And they all didn't talk for ages, weren't half of them married, whatever.
1: Yeah.
0: The Spice Girls, though, I'm like, girls, get on the stage.
1: Yeah, just stand up and do Who Do You Think You Are. Stop your messing.
0: We're going to have to wait and see, but we could either be getting the Spice Girls at the Sphere in Las Vegas.
1: Yeah.
0: Or the Spice Girls hologram show.
1: A Tamagotchi Spice Girls show. I'm not here for it, I'm sorry.
0: I don't know. 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

0: damage.
1: The South Circular Road southbound does remain busy between Conyngham Road and a breakdown in the left lane of the Inchicore Road. The Concobar Road inbound has a queue from the end of the Chapel as a bypass to Island Bridge. The Rathmines Road northbound onto Richmond Road is slow between the Clock Tower and Kelly's Corner. And there's a delay on Stillorgan Road northbound onto Donnybrook Road from Nutley Lane to Marbridge Road Junction. You won't be late with 98.
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3: Live from the Dublin News Centre, I'm Emma Tyrrell. The Garda Representative Association says attacks on Gardaí are becoming far too common after an officer was injured in Blanchardstown. The Garda in his 20s needed stitches after being knocked down while trying to stop a boy driving an e-bike in Hartstown Park on Sunday. Mark Ferris is with the GRA.
4: Members accept a certain level of risk when they join the job, but the sense is that these targeted assaults are becoming more frequent, and that is deeply worrying right across the organisation.
3: Two Irish people are stranded on board a cruise ship that's seen an outbreak of a virus linked to rats. Three people have died and several others have fallen ill. The vessel is anchored off the coast of Cape Verde, but it isn't being allowed to dock because of the risk to public health. US travel blogger Jake Rosmarin is on board.
5: What's happening right now is very real for all of us here. We're not just a story. We're not just headlines. We're people. People with families, with lives, with people waiting for us at home.
3: More CCTV cameras in the city will help Gardaí crack down on antisocial behaviour. Fine Gael TD James Gagan will bring forward a bill later which aims to expand the use of live video cameras across the capital. He says Dublin is one of the least surveilled cities in Europe.
6: The Gardaí, simply in the absence of CCTV, haven't been able to deter those types of crimes. And we also see that in parts of the city centre when we talk to local businesses. So it's about making it proportionate. And I think what our law does is it protects those safeguards, but it also makes it easier for the Gardaí to get on with it.
3: The number of money laundering cases here has surged to unprecedented levels. Gardaí dealt with close to 2,800 cases last year, according to the Irish Times. That compares with around 50 a decade ago. The crime increased significantly during the pandemic and is often tied to scams based on bogus emails and texts. There was a record 741 money laundering arrests last year. There may be no significant cut to college fees this year, despite government plans to reduce them annually. 98FM's Emily Keegan has more.
7: In response to a parliamentary question on college fee reductions last week, the Higher Education Minister says any future cuts could be at risk due to other government departments currently having to make up for their overspend. The Irish Daily Mail reports government sources say James Lawless's department will not be able to put out big measures in Budget 2027 if levies are imposed. It follows backlash to last year's budget when it was revealed ahead of time that a temporary €1,500 reduction to the €3,000 fees was being replaced with a permanent €500 cut.
3: Iran has mocked the US president's plan to free up shipping through the Strait of Hormuz. Donald Trump's called his proposals to guide vessels through the passage Project Freedom, but Iranian officials say it's actually Project Deadlock. And Amsterdam has banned ads for fossil fuel and meat products. From the 1st of May, ads for airlines, petrol and diesel cars and fast food restaurants are no longer allowed on billboards as it aims to become carbon neutral. And now you're up to date on 98.
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11: Good morning, I'm Philip Egan. Shamrock Rovers boss Stephen Bradley believes Victor Osimhen should be included in the Ireland squad today. Henry Halgrimson will announce that squad at 11:30 this morning for the upcoming training camp in Spain, which also includes a friendly against Grenada on the 16th of May. The group will be made up of players who are out of season at the moment. Bradley says the 17-year-old who will join Arsenal next year is ready for the international stage.
12: I'm sure people will look at his age and hold that against him, but you can't look at what Victor does and tell me there's another Irish player in the centre of the park that does that. There's not, and the game is coming more and more suited to the likes of Victor, and he's a special kid, a special talent. I understand there's steps to development, and we have to be careful at times, but you can't tell me that kid's not ready to play at the at that level.
11: Stephen Bradley was speaking after Shamrock Rovers' 4-1 win over Drogheda United, which moved them 3 points clear at the top of the League of Ireland Premier Division. Manchester City boss Pep Guardiola says the pressure's still on Arsenal in the Premier League title race. City are 5 points off top spot with 4 games to play after their 3-3 draw away to Everton last night. Arsenal have 3 games left in the league. Tonight, the Gunners can reach a first Champions League final in 20 years.

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0: We have the fabulous Paul in for Brendan this morning. And Paul, we have to talk about the lineup for Celebrity Traitors.
2: Well, now this is your, like, this is like, when I think about certain TV shows and they talk about traitors, this is definitely one for you. I'm like, whenever I see it, I kind of go, I want to know what Reb thinks.
0: Oh, well, listen, I'm absolutely thrilled with the lineup. I think it's so, so cool. There were lots of people who were rumored for a while, including James Blunt, mm-hmm. Joanne McNally, mm-hmm. Joe Lycett's in there, Richard E. Grant.
2: Yes.
0: Ross Kemp. Lads, Ross Kemp is going on Celebrity Traitors.
2: Grant Mitchell is going to be in Celebrity Traitors.
0: Yeah, there really is a brilliant lineup. Also, Leanne Pinnock from Little Mix is going in as well.
2: Yeah, and you know what I've kind of enjoyed? Because obviously I follow Joanne McNally on social media, right? We've never seen this before where they've announced the lineup and then like Joanne's into the hairdresser's getting her hair done because she's going to Scotland for 2 weeks.
0: I think filming's starting today.
2: It would definitely be starting today, I would say.
0: Because so they all start arriving.
2: It's kind of nice to see like Joanne say, I'm in the hairdressers because I'm going to go on the Traitors now tomorrow. It's giving very Rosa Tralee energy, like, do you know what I mean?
0: I know. So super exciting. It's going to be a brilliant series. Like the first one at the start, when I first started watching the first episode, oh, is this going to work? Like, do they all know each other? Is it going to be a bit nicey-nicey?
2: Yeah.
0: No.
2: No. It definitely
0: drama.
2: Wasn't.
0: High drama. I think Joanne is going to do very well and it's amazing to have her in there. So, so cool. So 21 people are going to be heading to the castle today mm-hmm. to start filming. Filmed in Scotland.
2: Yeah.
0: Up to 100 grand up for grabs for and a charity of their choice.
2: As well as that, like you say though, it's nice to be able to see because you know, Maya Jama just comes across as, hey, I'm a gorgeous girl telling you all the gorgeous things about Love Island. But when you're put under pressure in certain situations, we're really going to see the good, the bad and the indifferent.
0: We are, and I think people really go in thinking, oh, I won't get too involved and I won't take it seriously. And then you're in there and it's a different story. So Maya Jama would be brilliant. So 21 people, as I mentioned, are going in.
2: Yes.
0: Okay. There's already a few conspiracy theories online.
2: Go on.
0: Okay.
2: I'm ready.
0: So the civilian series of The Traitors, has been four so far, UK.
2: Yeah.
0: And that show normally features more than 22 contestants.
2: Okay.
0: Okay. So people are now going, right, well, there's only 21 going into the Traitor's Castle. So now there's speculation that someone's going to be a late arrival.
2: I definitely think you definitely need a late arrival. And I think it could be somebody big, big. Do you know what I mean?
0: Some people are saying maybe Paloma Faith, who was chucked out of the last series very early.
2: Oh.
0: Danny Dyer.
2: Now that'd be a fight.
0: He was linked to the lineup. At one point, this pop star was in talks.
2: Whenever you're ready.
0: Can you imagine? Tap the table. Cheryl might be doing the Traitors as well. Now, it's not clear though why everyone has conspiracy theories because last season of Celebrity Traitors, they were just 19 famous contestants.
2: Yeah, you see, with the celebrity one, you kind of get away with it. Somebody else who was tagged was Michelle Visage, and she said because of filming commitments, she couldn't do it. But I always kind of wonder, yeah, but did they make it happen? And all of a sudden, are you going to arrive?
0: I heard Ruth Jones linked to the show.
2: Ooh.
0: And Hugh Grant.
2: Hugh Grant, come on.
0: I think he's too booked and busy.
2: And he's a cranky old man. He'd be the first out.
0: Oh, he plays a great villain.
2: He'd look like a traitor. He'd be like, get him out.
0: Oh, he plays a great villain. We'll have to wait and see. But we do know the 21 celebrities who are currently in Scotland filming. And Joanne McNally's hair is looking fabulous.
2: The stenos are in.
0: We can't wait. 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
0: Now, Paul is in for Brendan this morning, and you have a weird story about getting stuck.
2: Getting stuck in a department store. Yeah, that's coming up in just a bit. But I'm kicking things off, right, with Texas police. Mm. They have recently charged, talk about getting petty with a previous employer once you've been sacked, right? Texas police have charged a former Chick-fil-A employee for allegedly defrauding the fast food company of the cost of 800 trays of mac and cheese.
0: Oh, I do love mac and cheese.
2: I do love a good mac and cheese. Now, would I want
0: you
2: to have...
0: You can't be doing that.
2: Not that. It's illegal to do it. Please don't do it. But the Grapevine Police Department, it sounds like it's in a scary movie.
0: Yeah,
2: the Grapevine Police Department...
0: It doesn't sound real.
2: ...alleges that an employee had been sacked a month previous, but he returned to the branch of the fast food chain, made his way behind the counter, and he rang up catering-sized portions of a pasta dish, all we know as mac and cheese.
0: Oh no, disable the fob.
2: disable the fob to the tune of $80,000. Now, this is the bold bit. The bold bit is because he then went back a couple of days later, went back behind the counter and refunded it all to his own credit cards.
0: Oh dear, oh dear. That's not good. Do not try that at
2: home.
0: Do
2: not try that at home or in your employees, your work of wherever you're working. It cost over 100 quid to put together one of these mac and cheese trays. They took him weeks to find him. They've eventually charged him with property theft, money laundering, and evading an arrest. Now, there's no discussion as to why he got sacked in the first place. But, you know, signs are kind of pointing to the fact that maybe he did something a little bit wrong.
0: Yeah.
2: So we don't condone it. Now, would I definitely eat mac and cheese by a tray for 100 quid? Absolutely. I would take probably out of those 800 trays that he costed for, I'd probably take about two of them and bring them home.
0: A side of mac and cheese is, it's delicious.
2: But like the worst thing...
0: I have to always order it when I see it in a restaurant.
2: The worst thing I did when I was sacked was like, I probably like... Actually, the shoe shop that we used to work in, it's now closed so I can say this. When I was let go...
0: Sorry.
2: There was an upstairs.
0: I love that you're like, it's now closed so I can talk about it. Paul, you see my manager in a shoe shop in 2008 in Dundrum.
2: And they sacked me, right? And when they sacked
0: me... By
2: you
0: then,
2: were
0: Paul.
2: Gone.
0: I missed this drama.
2: That's
0: yeah.
2: probably why I was sacked. When I was sacked, I went upstairs and I put a load of shoes in all different boxes. So it would take them so long to find out how to get the shoes together. Again, I don't condone that behavior, so please don't do that if you work in a shoe shop.
0: It was a different time.
2: It was a different time back then. But yeah.
0: Sorry.
2: Please don't do that.
0: Gosh, you're really revealing it all this morning.
2: I know. So there you go. So what? Don't evade. Don't money launder.
0: Sorry to someone who bought a size 7 shoe and they got a 13 instead.
2: Listen, I guarantee
0: always
2: they
0: check the box.
2: Always check the box. Elsewhere, a man was forced to tweet for help when he got locked in a department store after falling asleep on a massage chair.
0: It used to be my dream. I think there was an episode of some show in the 90s that someone got locked in the department store. Was it Saved by the Bell?
2: It was definitely.
0: And they sleep in a tent or something.
2: It was, oh my God. It was
0: I used to always wish that I could do that, but I think you would panic actually in real life.
2: Was it Saved by the Bell or Sister Sister?
0: Oh, Sister Sister.
2: Sister Sister.
0: Yeah.
2: Well, this poor man awoke to a deserted shop after dozing off in an electronics store in Japan. He was identified by his Twitter handle, which was Asphodelius. The sleepy customer was forced to tweet his plight when he discovered that he was locked inside the shop. Basically, he went into a massage chair and you see them. I see them in the square, Tala, all the time.
0: Off.
2: I want to just sit there and just doze off.
0: There's one in Nook Grove as well.
2: But you can't do it. It was only when he then phoned the police from an office that he was able to get himself out, and they had to search the man top to bottom to make sure that he wasn't there to rob it. And God love him, the poor chap just fell asleep.
0: Yeah.
2: He just fell asleep. He triggered an alarm, which notified the manager and notified the police. He's out safely now, thank God. And I'd say he's probably having a nap at home rather than having a nap in an electronic store in Japan. God love him.
0: God love him.
2: There you go. That's Brendan's bit. Once again, don't steal from your job.
0: Thank you so much. We've got Ja Rule on the way after Sonny Federa. It's Mine Still on 98FM's Big Breakfast.

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3: There's a breakdown on the M1 southbound before Balbriggan. The Concobit Road inbound has a queue from the end of the Chapel Isa bypass all the way to Island Bridge. The Rathmines Road northbound onto Richmond Street is slow between St Mary's and Kelly's Corner. And Leeson Street inbound is congested from the Grand Canal to St Stephen's Green. You won't be late with 98.
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4: My name's Livia Cormack. I'm going to tell you the weather is going to be rain. 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
0: Oh, Livia, you are as cute as a button. Thank you so much for doing the weather this morning. And if your little one would like to have fun with the forecast any morning here on 98FM, we're always looking for new talent. 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Here's Bruno Mars on The Big Breakfast. Yeah.

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0: Shakira on 98FM's Big Breakfast with Rebecca and Paul, who's in for Brendan. Now, earlier on this morning, we made the very exciting announcement that 98FM is the official radio partner for the Incredible Taste of Dublin 2026, returning to Merrion Square June 11th to 14th. We're very excited.
1: Buzzing, absolutely buzzing. Now, Russell is here because obviously Taste of Dublin is all about the good food buzz. And you're going to test our dental knowledge.
2: Taste test.
0: Our foodie knowledge. I mean, you're a food critic, Russell. You're one half of the gastro gaze, Dublin delish, all of it. But we need to brush up on our food.
2: Yeah, I know. You need to make sure you don't make a fool of yourselves in Merrion Square when it comes to your food knowledge. So what I'm going to do is I'm going to taste test your knowledge on various different food questions, okay? Just to see where you're at. You have about, a month and a bit to go to brush up on this if you do abysmally, okay?
0: Very good, we're practicing.
2: So what I have is 45 seconds on the clock there. I'm going to get you to answer as many questions individually. So you have 45 seconds each.
0: Okay.
2: You'll get 1 point for each of them. Pass if you don't know the answer and we can move on to the next one, okay?
0: We're going head to head.
2: So who would like to go first? Well, let's get Paul to go first.
0: Go on.
1: I was going to let the lady go first, but I'll take
2: it. That's why I said ladies first. So Paul, let's go.
0: So we've got 45 seconds on the clock starting now.
2: Which salted American style cheese is also a style of a house?
1: Edam?
2: Cottage. What Italian word describes pasta that is cooked to still have a slight bite, neither too soft or too hard?
1: El dente.
2: Correct. This grain, described as the world's smallest pasta, is a staple in North African cuisine and the national dish of Morocco. What is it?
1: Carbonara.
2: Couscous. What type of shellfish native to Galway Bay has its own festival held?
1: Oysters!
2: Correct. The Spanish rice dish named after the pan it's cooked in gets its prized smoky crust at the bottom. He's broken. It's paella. Boxty is a traditional Irish pancake, but what's its main ingredient? He's just broken.
0: Oh my gosh. That was very fast. The cottage question was gas. Paul, I believe you got two. Yes.
2: Two. Well,
1: I'm never great with quizzes.
0: I'm not good on the spot either. Have you ever heard me on Matchy Matchy?
2: Well, true, yeah. Okay, Rebs, you have two to beat, okay?
0: Okay.
2: You just have the entire reputation of this partnership on your shoulders.
0: Yeah. Okay, shall we go for it? 45 seconds on the clock starting now. Let's go.
2: What Middle Eastern dip is made from blended chickpeas, tahini, lemon and garlic?
0: Hummus.
2: Correct. What two vegetables blended together make the traditional Irish dish of Colcannon?
0: Is it spinach?
2: And?
0: Potato.
2: I'll take cabbage and potato, yes. What type of French soup is traditionally finished with a crouton and a thick layer of melted cheese on top?
0: French onion soup.
2: Correct. What seed is often sprinkled on avocado toast or porridge comes from a plant that grows up to a meter tall in the Aztecs?
0: Pumpkin?
2: Chia seeds.
0: I be eating every day before I start.
2: What veg is better known as button or open?
0: Mushroom.
2: Correct. This cured and salted pork joint, boiled with cabbage, is considered Ireland's unofficial national dish. What is it?
0: Bacon and cabbage.
1: Correct.
0: Oh my gosh.
1: Now hold on, Rebecca got really easier questions than I did.
2: Oh. No, she's just more knowledgeable than you. 5 points to 2 points. Paul Ryder, you see me in the principal's office after this. You need a lot of work.
0: Do you know what, Paul? I think we need to do what? We just need to go to Taste of Dublin every single day at every single time slot and we'll both know everything.
2: Oh, I love cottage cheese, but I call it Edam cheese myself.
1: I love living in Edam, don't you?
0: Oh, I'm going home to me Edam now. Russell, thank you so much for that. And Taste of Dublin taking place Merrion Square June 11th to 14th. We cannot wait.

0: Breakfast coming up to 10 o'clock on Tuesday. Rebecca and Paul, who's been in for Brendan this morning. Paul, thank you so much for everything.
1: Very welcome. Rebecca and Brendan are back tomorrow. Don't forget, if you want to win a slushy machine in Matchy Matchy, you'll have your chance tomorrow after 8.
0: And Leanne Hanifin is up next with these tunes.

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0: At 10, I'm Emma Tyrrell. A Fine Gael TD is dismissing concerns that increasing the number of cameras in the city would affect the right to privacy. Dublin Bay South Deputy James Gagan says it's about time we introduced more CCTV across the city centre. He's bringing forward a bill which aims to expand and streamline the use of cameras.
1: Every constituency where we have representatives, it's all come back to us that they do want more CCTV, in particular in areas where there is a high prevalence of crime, or perhaps areas where there's been a repeat incidence of the same crime. In my own constituency, Seanmore Park playground has been set on fire 6 times in the last 3 years.
0: The cruise ship where 3 people have died in a suspected hantavirus outbreak still hasn't docked in Cape Verde. Around 150 people, including 2 Irish nationals, are on board. Another passenger is fighting for their life in hospital. Vinod Balasi Baramian is a molecular virologist. He tells us how the virus is transmitted from rodents to humans.
2: People become infected when they inhale tiny particles from dried rodent urine, droppings, or saliva, especially in enclosed or poorly ventilated spaces where contaminated materials has been disturbed, especially when you are cleaning.
0: The number of money laundering cases here has surged to unprecedented levels. Gardaí dealt with close to 2,800 cases last year, according to the Irish Times. That compares with around 50 a decade ago. The crime has increased significantly during the pandemic and is often tied to scams based on bogus emails and texts. Proposed cuts to college fees may be scrapped to cover the cost of Department of Education overspending. The Minister for Higher Education has said levies to cover the cost of bailouts may limit measures planned for Budget 2027. But Minister James Lawless says it's too early to say what will get cut.
3: In this situation that we have at the moment, where every other department has to contribute to a levy to support Department of Education, obviously that places additional challenges for all overspending plans. But I would say it's far too early 6 months from the budget to say where exactly that might fall.
0: A last-minute voter registration drive is underway ahead of 2 by-elections this month. People in the Dublin Central and Galway West constituencies have until midnight to register or update their details ahead of polling day on May 22nd. Brian Dawson is from Uncommissioned Tyocon.
4: There's a big process underway at the moment of actually making sure that the registers are accurate and up-to-date. So when people are being removed and duplicates are being removed from the register, mistakes can happen. So we say it's so important just to take a couple of minutes, check your details are correct on that website, check the register.ie.
0: Manchester Airport's been ranked the UK's worst for flight delays. The Civil Aviation Authority there recorded the average flight taking off 19 minutes and 30 seconds late. And Saturday night's Lotto jackpot winning ticket worth €8.7 million was bought in Dublin 12. However, the shop's exact location won't be revealed until tomorrow. The Dublin winner is yet to come forward to claim their prize. And now you're up to date on 98.
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2: Good morning, I'm Philip Egan. Shamrock Rovers boss Stephen Bradley believes Victor Osimhuna should be included in the Ireland squad today. Heimir Hallgrímsson will announce that squad at 11:30 this morning for the upcoming training camp in Spain, which also includes a friendly against Grenada on the 16th of May. The group will be made up of players who are out of season at the moment. Bradley says the 17-year-old who'll join Arsenal next year is ready for the international stage.
3: I'm sure people will look at his age and hold that against him, but you can't look at what Victor does and tell me there's another Irish player in the centre of the park that does that. There's not. And the game is coming more and more suited to the likes of Victor. And he's a special kid, a special talent. I understand there's steps to development, and we have to be careful at times. But you can't tell me that kid's not ready to play at that level.
2: Manchester City boss Pep Guardiola says the pressure's still on Arsenal in the Premier League title race. City are 5 points off top spot with 4 games to play after their 3-3 draw away to Everton last night. Arsenal have 3 games left in the league. Tonight the Gunners can reach a first Champions League final in 20 years when they host Atletico Madrid in the second leg of their semi-final. It's 1-1 from last week's first leg. Kickoff is 8 o'clock, and Wu Yeze has become the second Chinese player to be crowned world snooker champion at the Crucible. The 22-year-old won a deciding frame last night to beat Sean Murphy 18-17 in the final. To hear live commentary of the League of Ireland every Friday, download the Go Loud app now.
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4: Cloudy with some scattered showers later in the day. Highs of 14 degrees. Right now it's 9.
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5: Good morning, I'm Leanne Hannafin. 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

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Whether you're in work right now, the car, or in the gym, we've got the soundtrack to your Tuesday morning with the biggest dance and R&B anthems playing across the city, including Medusa after Mason and Princess Superstar.

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0: You are more than allowed to lose control this Friday if you get the cash machine call that is worth 305,000 euro, which is officially the biggest prize we have given away to date. You're going to be screaming. You're going to be crying. You're going to be in the height of emotions, but for a really good reason. Because I have no doubt that you have a list as long as your arm of things you want to do with this money, things you need to do with this money. And even though you've got until 3 p.m. this Friday to get entering, why not do it now if you've got a bit of time this morning? 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

0: That's One Republic and Counting Stars for Dublin's best music mix here on 98FM. Hope you're enjoying your Tuesday morning. I'm Leanne Hannafin, and one of my bucket list items is to go to a Las Vegas residency. Have you ever been before, right? Who did you go and see? Any recommendations for me? I'm going to do it at some point. Don't know when, but it's going to happen. The poor Dolly Parton. She's had to cancel her residency in Vegas. Health concerns ongoing. She's 80. She says her immune and her digestive systems are out of whack at the moment. She is on medication. She's responding well to it. She said to everyone on Instagram, listen, I'm going to be all right, but just at the moment, I can't go on the stage. Fair enough. Miss Dolly, we are wishing you all the best and a very speedy recovery as well. But in saying that, and speaking of Las Vegas residencies, there's a girl group rumoured for one. If you want to be my lover, you got to get with my friends. Make it last forever. Friendship never ends. I know. Okay, the Spice Girls apparently are ready to reunite and accept a major Las Vegas residency offer to celebrate their legacy and obviously make lots of money as well. 30 years, of course, since they introduced girl power to the world. Now, obviously, we have heard so many rumours over the last number of years in the lead up to the 30th anniversary celebrations that they were going to do something, a tour of some kind, you know? And then the talks always stall. And one of them is like, no, there's nothing happening. Another one of them wants it to happen. And basically, nothing actually gets confirmed. Now, this rumour that's going around at the moment, quite a big one, right? And if it is true, well, they could take up a residency at the Sphere in Vegas. Obviously, so iconic, has hosted the likes of the Eagles, U2, to name many, many more. I mean, for a 30th anniversary celebration, this would be massive, right? So we need all the girls to get together, put the heads in, and commit to this. Because I'm sorry, the Spice Girls doing a Vegas residency. I'm booking my tickets already. 98 FM.
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1: Rossi and Jazzy on 98 FM. Apparently, they're going to be rolling out sun cream dispensers in some parks in Dublin. 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

0: S Club 7, Don't Stop Moving on 98 FM. It's only us playing tunes like that, by the way. 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Also only us giving away prize money like €305,000. 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

0: At 11, I'm Tom Douglas. Fine Gael TD's dismissing concerns increasing the number of cameras in the city would affect the right to privacy. Dublin-based South Deputy James Gagan says it's about time we introduced more CCTV across the city centre. He's bringing forward a bill which aims to expand and streamline the use of the cameras.
1: Every constituency where we have representatives, it's all come back to us that they do want more CCTV, in particular in areas where there is a high prevalence of crime, or perhaps areas where there's been a repeat incidence of the same crime.
0: The Garda Representative Association's calling on government to take a stronger response to assaults on Gardaí. It's after an officer needed stitches having been knocked down while trying to stop a boy driving an e-bike in Hearthstown Park in Blanchardstown on Sunday. A juvenile was arrested at the scene but has since been released without charge, and a file is being sent to the Garda Youth Diversion Programme. Local GRA representative Mark Ferris says members are entitled to carry out their duty without facing targeted attacks.
2: Gardaí also need to feel that when they are proactive in enforcement of the law and attacked in the course of making communities safe, the wider criminal justice system will recognise that fact in how such crimes are treated and prosecuted.
0: The cruise ship where three people have died in a suspected hantavirus outbreak still has not docked in Cape Verde. Around 150 people, including two Irish nationals, are on board. Another passenger is fighting for their life in hospital. Vinod Balasubramaniam is a molecular virologist and explains how the virus is transmitted between rodents and humans.
3: People become infected when they inhale tiny particles from dried rodent urine, droppings or saliva, especially in enclosed or poorly ventilated spaces, where contaminated materials has been disturbed, especially when you are cleaning.
0: A last-minute voter registration drive is underway ahead of two by-elections this month. People in Dublin Central and Galway West areas have until midnight to register or update their details ahead of polling day on the 22nd of May. Brian Dawson is from Uncommissioned Taucon.
4: There's a big process underway at the moment of actually making sure that the registers are accurate and up-to-date. So when people are being removed and duplicates are being removed from the register, mistakes can happen. So we say it's so important just to take a couple of minutes, check your details are correct on that website, check the register.ie.
0: Proposed cuts to college fees could be scrapped over the cost of department education of education overspending. The Minister for Higher Education has said levies to cover the cost of bailouts may limit measures planned for budget 2027. James Lawless says it's too early to say.
5: In this situation that we have at the moment, where every other department has to contribute to a levy to support Department of Education, obviously that places additional challenges for all of our spending plans. But I would say it's far too early 6 months from the budget to say where exactly that might fall.
0: Medical students could have their debt partially written off if they stay and work in Ireland. It's one of a few proposals the Minister for Higher Education is examining to reduce the number of healthcare workers emigrating to countries like Australia. The scheme would especially help graduate entry medicine students who have to pay between 16 and 20 grand a year for the four-year degree. Michael Roach, president of the UCD Students' Union, says the pay scale for GEM students keeps a lot of them here anyway.
6: They have to stay in the country in order to move up that scale more quick in the way that their undergraduate colleagues don't have to do. And while we would always welcome financial support for graduate entry medicine students, I don't necessarily think that this is the right one.
0: Saturday night's Lotto jackpot winning ticket worth $8.7 million was bought in Dublin 12. However, the shop's exact location won't be revealed until tomorrow. The Dublin winner is yet to come forward to claim their prize. Stars stepped out in sequins, sculptural dresses and dramatic headpieces to celebrate fashion's biggest night of the year at the Met Gala. Sabrina Carpenter wore a dress full of strips of cinema film showing scenes from the 1950s movie Sabrina. Last year, this year's theme was Fashion is Art, to coincide with the exhibit Costume Art at the Metropolitan Museum of Art's Costume Institute. Fashion stylist Marietta Doran says some of them executed it to perfection.
7: Our very own Sinead Burke, she looked incredible. Head to toe black, beautiful, beautiful dress. That was the standout for me. And another standout for me was Blake Lively. She looked absolutely gorgeous.
0: You're up to date on 98.
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10: Good morning, I'm Philip Egan. Arsenal boss Mikel Arteta has urged his players to enjoy the occasion of tonight's Champions League semi-final. The Gunners, who can reach a first final in 20 years, are at home to Atletico Madrid in the second leg of their last four clash. It's 1-1 going into the game in North London.
11: I feel the energy in and amongst the team, our supporters. So these are the moments that we want to live together. We had a lot of work as a club, as a team, after 20 years to be in this position again. And we are so hungry to get a game that we want.
10: That game tonight kicks off at 8 o'clock. Ireland boss Heimir Hallgrímsson will name his squad shortly for the upcoming training camp in Spain, which also includes a friendly against Grenada on the 16th of May. The squad will be made up of players who are now out of season ahead of another squad being picked for the friendlies with Qatar and Canada. And Connacht have confirmed the signing of Leinster prop Gerry Kerr for next season. The 25-year-old, who joined Leinster on a short-term deal last September, has made 14 appearances for Leo Cullen's side this season and featured off the bench in Leinster's Champions Cup semi-final win over Toulon on Saturday. Kerr represented Connacht at underage level. To hear live commentary of the League of Ireland every Friday, download the Go Loud app now.
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bad things. It's a lot of bad things that they wish and they wish and they wish and they wish and they wish and on me. Yeah. Ay, ay. She say, do you love me? I tell her only partly. I only

Gads Drake here on 98FM. I'm Leanne Hannafin with you for your Tuesday morning and one of the biggest nights, if not the biggest night in fashion happened last night, the Met Gala. Some stunning looks from the likes of Kim Kardashian, Sam Smith, Sabrina Carpenter, and some questionable ones as well. If you are online or have a couple of moments spare this morning, just have a look at the pictures from the Met Gala, right? Specifically, Kylie Jenner, Katy Perry, and Heidi Klum. I'm sorry, what? What are they wearing? Now, I know that fashion, you know, and art are all subject to interpretation. And it's what you take away from their look, you know? You derive the inspiration and all that. But can we just admit, right, when it comes to the likes of the Met Gala, there are some people who really do it well. And other people, you just have to say, what are you wearing? Like, who put you in that? Because they're very bad at their job. But listen, we're going to get up to date with all things Met Gala and plenty more happening in entertainment on The Lowdown next.

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0: How fabulous is that new tune? It is for The Devil Wears Prada 2, Lady Gaga and Doechii. It's called Runway here on 98FM. And speaking of all things fashion, Showbiz Shannon has the latest on last night's Met Gala.
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2: Hey, it's Shannon here. First off, the Met Gala kicked off last night and the dress code was a fashion is art, so here are some of the highlights. Beyoncé returned for the first time in 10 years, serving as a co-chair alongside her daughter Blue Ivy, who made her Met Gala debut at the age of 14. Other A-list kids making their debut was Nicole Kidman's daughter, Sunday Rose, and Nicole wasted no time reminding everyone she had skill the next day. Elsewhere, Sabrina Carpenter slayed on the carpet in Dior, wearing actual film strips from the 1954 film Sabrina, starring Audrey Hepburn. And finally, celebs that had heads turning was Heidi Klum after she went full statue mode, Bad Bunny, who transformed into an older man, and of course, Kim Kardashian in an orange body cast. Plus, inside the ceremony, Sabrina Carpenter was the surprise musical guest and performed Landslide with the icon that is Stevie Nicks.

0: I don't know.
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0: Believe me when I say you do not want to miss out on this one. Because this is officially our biggest prize to date, and a lot of it you could be taking by the end of this week. Now, if you've entered to win with the Cash Machine, stand by that phone around 3 p.m. on Friday, because we could be calling you. And this is the phone call that you need to answer within five rings and tell us the correct prize amount to win the lot. This week, it is worth €305,000. And even though you've got a couple of days until we close those lines, why not enter right now? 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

Music Mix with MK and Crystal. That's Dior. I'm Leanne Hanifin, and I have spent the last couple of days in the height of emotions watching so many videos of so many people who took part in the Dublin City Half Marathon on Sunday. If you were one of them, tell me honestly, how are the legs? How are the hips? How are the knees? I'm doing my very first one this coming Saturday at home in Kerry, and seeing all the videos of all of the emotions that come with the day has genuinely given me so much motivation. We can do it! Playing this for Calum from Cabra, who got a PB on Sunday.

0: Doja Cat with Paint the Town Red here on 98FM, which is exactly what you'll be doing this weekend after winning €305,000. I mean, celebrations will be absolutely deserved if a win like that happens for you. Well, listen, someone's got to win it. It's a guaranteed winner this coming Friday, and all the details you need are on the way for you after 12, plus another hour of Dublin's best music mix, including some Paul Johnson, Jason Derulo and Delirium next.
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13: At 12, I'm Tom Douglas. A bill to make it easier to install more CCTV in Dublin is being tabled by Fine Gael. TD James Gagan says the bill would help crack down on antisocial behaviour. It comes after Dublin City Council introduced cameras in parts of the north inner city to stop illegal dumping. Deputy Gagan says additional cameras would act as a deterrent.
14: That hasn't got rid of all illegal dumping in Dublin. But what it did do is it did get rid of illegal dumping in the areas that were highly prevalent where that dumping was taking place.
13: The Garda Representative Association is calling on government to take a stronger response to assaults on members. It's after an officer needed stitches after being knocked down while trying to stop a boy driving an e-bike in Hearthstown Park in Blanchardstown on Sunday. A juvenile arrested at the scene has since been released without charge and a file is being sent to the Garda Youth Diversion Programme. Local GRA Representative Mark Ferris says members are entitled to carry out their duties without facing targeted attacks.
15: Garda also need to feel that when they are proactive in enforcement of the law and attacked in the course of making communities safe, the wider criminal justice system will recognise that fact in how such crimes are treated and prosecuted.
13: The World Health Organization says a rare virus linked to rats may have been passed between people on board a cruise ship. Three passengers have died following contracting hantavirus after an outbreak on board the MV Hondius. Two Irish nationals are among the total number of around 150 passengers on board. It's currently moored off the coast of Cape Verde and there are plans to medically evacuate two people. Maria Van Kerkhove is from the WHO.
16: They are doing some decontamination on board, disinfection in the cabins themselves. So we've asked about any rats on board. We've been told there are no rats on board. So there are lots of different things that are happening.
13: Travel expert Simon Calder says it's an unusual situation.
17: It's not a normal virus, this. Yes, there is some person-to-person transmission. That's the thinking of the World Health Organization, but only very prolonged exposure of the sort you get if you were sharing a cabin with someone. So it is absolutely not on the same scale as COVID.
13: People who are eligible to vote in the upcoming by-elections have until tonight to register. 14 candidates are running to become a TD in Dublin Central, while 17 names will be on the ballot paper in Galway West on May 22nd. Spokesperson for Uncommissioned Town, Brian Dawson, says it takes less than 5 minutes to make sure you're on the list.
18: It's very simple. It's the good news that you go onto a website called checktheregister.ie
4: And if you're a new or first-time voter, it takes about 3 minutes to add your details. All you need is your PPS number, your air code, your name and address.
13: Medical students could have their debt partially written off if they stay and work in Ireland. It's one of a few proposals the Minister for Higher Education is examining to reduce the number of healthcare workers emigrating to countries like Australia. The scheme would especially help graduate entry medicine students who have to pay between 16 and 20 grand a year for the four-year degree. Michael Roach, president of the UCD Students Union, says the pay scale for GEM students keeps a lot of them here anyway.
6: They have to stay in the country in order to move up that scale more quick in the way that their undergraduate colleagues don't have to do. And while we would always welcome financial supports for graduate entry medicine students, I don't necessarily think that this is the right one.
13: Nicole Kidman, Kim Kardashian and Sabrina Carpenter led the A-listers turning heads at the Met Gala last night. Heidi Klum stole the show though. She arrived dressed head to toe as a marble statue draped with a gauzy white sheet. Fashion is art was this year's theme to fit with the exhibit Costume Art at the Met's Museum of Art's Costume Institute. Stylist Marietta Doran says the supermodel more than delivered.
7: She looked incredible, and God only knows how long it took to create this look. She looked unbelievably uncomfortable, which was natural because she was dressed like a marble statue. Head to toe, she was totally covered. It was magnificent.
13: Friday is the most popular day of the week to get married. The least popular is Sunday, while the most popular month for weddings is August, according to the CSO. Figures for 2025 show there were over 19,000 opposite-sex marriages, with over 620 same-sex marriages. The number of registered marriages fell by 2.2% compared to 2024 and were 9.7% lower than figures from 2015. You're up to date on 98.
18: Quite the unconventional grill setup you got there, Barry. Still, those marinated pork chops smell nice.
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21: Good afternoon, I'm Philip Egan. Hamer Hallgrimsson has included 7 new faces in his Ireland squad for the training camp in Spain next week and the friendly against Grenada on the 16th of May. There are first senior call-ups for Leighton Orient goalkeeper Killian Cahill, defenders Joel Bagan, Aaron Cashin and Tayo Adaramola. The other players are in attack with Adamo Amaku, Jack Moylan and Jaden Ume all included. 18-year-old Ume, who plays for Benfica, is the one notable exception of players still involved with his club, but he has been released by the Portuguese side for the training camp. Arsenal striker Victor Gyökeres is urging his teammates to make the most of an amazing opportunity to win the Champions League for the first time. The Gunners host Atletico Madrid in the second leg of their semi-final tonight. It's 1-1 from the first leg in Spain.
22: We've done very well throughout the season, but of course now with these games that are coming, it's when it all comes down to, and everything matters to do well in these games to get us over the line.
21: That game kicks off at 8 o'clock, and Connacht have confirmed the signing of Leinster prop Jerry Kerr for next season. The 25-year-old, who joined Leinster on a short-term deal last September, has made 14 appearances for Leo Cullen's side this season, and he featured off the bench in Leinster's Champions Cup semi-final win over Toulon on Saturday. To hear live commentary of the League of Ireland every Friday, download the Go Loud app now.
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13: Mostly cloudy over the city. The odd bit of sunshine today. It's 11 degrees.
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0: I'm Leanne Hannafin, and we are counting down to Friday because that is the day that we are making our biggest payout yet with the cash machine. And it's a whopping amount up for grabs, and you could be taking the lot. €305,000 right now. Take a note of that exact total, and I'll bring you all the details that you need in the next few. Yeah. First though, we're getting back into our dance and R&B anthems with Jason Derulo lined up, Paul Johnson as well. But first, it's Delirium. Go.

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Paul Johnson for Dublin's Best Music Mix. It seems that wired headphones are making a bit of a comeback and sales are up on them so far this year, thanks to Paul Mescal, no doubt. But also you can see why, because the wireless ones need to be charged. They're really expensive. So if right now you are listening to 98FM on your wired headphones, well, make sure that you have the Go Loud app downloaded so that you can keep all those dance and R&B tunes in your ears, including St. John, right after the Saturdays. 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
0: Let me tell you something. 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Just make sure you get that entry in by 3 p.m. on Friday. We'll close the lines then, randomly picking a number. And if it is yours and you get that phone call everybody is wanting this week, make sure you can answer it within five rings. 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

0: White Town with Your Woman for Dublin's Best Music Mix. Hope you're enjoying your Tuesday and settling into this nice short week. I'm Leanne Hanifin with you on 90FM, and we are delighted to be the official radio station of Taste of Dublin, which is happening from the 11th to the 14th of June at Merrion Square with world-class dishes, artisan treats and live masterclasses. 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And of course, because every good meal needs a great soundtrack, you will also be able to check out 90FM's Taste of Dublin music stage. All weekend, we'll have our very own DJs on the decks. 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Taste of Dublin, it is happening from the 11th to the 14th of June at Merrion Square, brought to you by YISC. 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

Dr. Alban on 98 FM, where we have got the soundtrack for your Tuesday workday with dance and R&B tunes playing loud across the city. In a few moments, you're going to hear the ever distinct voice of Heather Small as part of M People. But first, this is Haven with I Run.

0: Is that from M People? It's One Night in Heaven here on 98FM, and a pretty big payday could be coming your way this coming Friday as we guarantee to pay out €305,000 with 98FM's cash machine, officially the biggest amount we have ever paid out. You could be the one to win it, but you're going to need all the details you need to enter on that. And Barry Dunn has them for you after one, and of course another hour of tunes as well, including Beyonce, Coldplay 2, and Gwen Stefani.
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0: At one, I'm Tom Douglas. A man has been jailed for 5 years for killing a pensioner with an MMA-style kick. 26-year-old Joshua Rush, with an address at Mountjoy Square in Dublin 1, pleaded guilty to manslaughter, claiming he was acting in self-defence after being spat at. 98FM's courts correspondent Frank Rainey reports.
1: After being out drinking on the 7th of June 2021, 69-year-old Charles McCauley was on his way home with some fish and chips. Joshua Rush was on his way home too with two other young men. He was 21 at the time. For no reason whatsoever, a witness described how Rush delivered an MMA-style kick to the side of Mr. McCauley's head. The pensioner instantly dropped to the ground. He suffered a severe injury to the back of his head and later died in hospital. Rush initially claimed he was acting in self-defence after being spat at, but the court noted there was no evidence of that. As well as the unprovoked nature of the attack, the fact he left the scene without rendering any assistance was also a significant aggravating factor. The father of three was jailed for 5 years.
0: A bill to make it easier to install more CCTV in Dublin is being tabled by Fine Gael. TD James Gagan says the bill would help crack down on antisocial behaviour. It comes after Dublin City Council introduced cameras in parts of the north inner city to stop illegal dumping. Deputy Gagan says additional cameras would act as a deterrent.
2: That hasn't got rid of all illegal dumping in Dublin. But what it did do is it did get rid of illegal dumping in the areas that were highly prevalent where that dumping was taking place.
0: The World Health Organization says a rare virus linked to rats may have been passed between people on a cruise ship. Three passengers have died after contracting hantavirus following an outbreak on board the MV Hondius. Two Irish nationals are among the total number of about 150 passengers. It's currently moored off the coast of Cape Verde and there are plans to medically evacuate two patients. Maria Van Kerkhove is from the WHO.
3: They are doing some decontamination on board, disinfection in the cabins themselves. So we've asked about any rats on board. We've been told there are no rats on board. So there are lots of different things that are happening.
0: Travel expert Simon Calder says it's an unusual situation.
4: It's not a normal virus, this. Yes, there is some person-to-person transmission. That's the thinking of the World Health Organization, but only very prolonged exposure of the sort you get if you were sharing a cabin with someone. So it is absolutely not on the same scale as COVID.
0: Anyone eligible to vote in the upcoming by-elections has until tonight to register. 14 candidates are running to become a TD in Dublin Central. 17 names will be on the ballot paper in Galway West on May 22nd. Spokesperson for Uncommissioned Toucan, Brian Dawson, says it takes less than 5 minutes to check you're on the register.
5: 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All you need is your PPS number, your air code, your name and address.
0: Meta is launching new AI technology to help detect teenagers using the platform. 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
6: This technology from Meta should be able to detect account holders that have set adult birthdays on their accounts but are under 18 and place them in teen accounts. It comes as the European Commission last week issued preliminary findings against the company for allegedly failing to prevent under-13s from accessing Instagram and Facebook, something the company has rejected. Meta says the technology has been successful at identifying those using Instagram with the wrong accounts in the US, Australia, Canada and the UK. Now it'll be available in all 27 EU member states and Brazil. Facebook in the US will also get the technology, while the EU and Brazil will get it on the platform in June. Meta also says laws should be brought in requiring app stores to verify users' ages and give developers the information so they can provide age-appropriate experiences. The company says this is supported by 88% of American parents.
0: Nicole Kidman, Kim Kardashian and Sabrina Carpenter led the A-listers turning heads at the Met Gala last night. Heidi Klum stole the show though. She arrived dressed head to toe as a marble statue draped in a white sheet. Fashion is art was this year's theme to fit with the exhibit Costume Art at the Met's Museum of Art's Costume Institute. The highest temperature recorded in April was slightly over 21 degrees in Claremorris in County Mayo. Met Éireann's provisional climate figures for last month show sunshine was above average in most places. Rainfall was also more common than previous April days, particularly in the west. The average temperature recorded nationally last month was just below 9.7 degrees. 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
7: No, we just ask Johnny Lynch, a buffalo farmer from down the road. Why go to Italy when West Cork dairy rules? Aldi. It's not complicated.
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12: Good afternoon, I'm Philip Egan. Teenager Jade Newmay is one of seven new players included in the Ireland squad for the training camp in Spain next week, as well as the friendly against Grenada on the 16th of May. There are first senior call-ups for Leighton Orient goalkeeper Killian Cahill, defenders Joel Bagan, Aaron Cashin and Tayo Adaramola. The other players are in attack with Idamo Amaku and Jack Moylan also included in the 21-man squad. Hamer Hogrumson also confirmed today that hip striker Owen Elding is committed to playing for Ireland, despite reported interest from England. The Ireland boss says he's excited to get a look at 18-year-old Umay, who plays for Benfica.
13: Yeah, he's one of the kind of high potential players that Ireland has. And it's always good to bring him up to this level and see if he's ready for this one. Obviously, physically, he's ready. He's been doing well at the club, and I had a few talks with Benfica about him, and they rate him highly.
12: Arsenal conceal a place in a second Champions League final and first in 20 years tonight. The Premier League leaders host Atletico Madrid in the second leg of their semi-final. It's 1-1 from the first leg in Spain last week. Kickoff is 8 o'clock. Ireland fullback Hugo Keenan has signed a new contract with Leinster and the IRFU for the next 2 years. The 29-year-old's agreed a deal to run until the summer of 2028. Keenan has made just 5 appearances this season, having missed out through a mixture of injuries. And Connacht have confirmed the signing of Leinster prop Jerry Kerr for next season. The 25-year-old, who joined Leinster on a short-term deal last September, has made 14 appearances for Leo Cullen's side this season. To hear live commentary of the League of Ireland every Friday, download the Go Loud app now.
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0: 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It's 13 degrees.
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14: 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We are live at Dundrum Town Centre, which is the perfect place to spend it. And if you want to win it, stay here. Winning details coming up. I'm Barry Dummer, starting another 60 minutes of Dublin's best music mix with Gwen Stefani, The Chainsmokers and Beyoncé.

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1: Oh, I know. 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Paddle to the metal. Oh, man. I should do this for a living.
0: It feels good to be Boatu. 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

0: 90 LFM with Barry Dunn playing Dublin's best music mix. I always loved the line of that tune, Reality used to be a friend of mine. And if you went to see Jazzy in Amsterdam the weekend, that might be how you're feeling this afternoon. More power to you. A lot going on at the weekend. Maybe you're a VIP celebrity who went to the Met Gala, possibly a bit unlikely. Or you're one of the 2 million people who went to Copacabana Beach to see Shakira, which did look amazing. I mean, the photographs and the videos doing the rounds, just absolutely stunning. I'd love to know though, right? 2 million people on the beach. I'm very boring. I'm very practical. How many portaloos did they need? Or more likely, it was confirmation and communion season for you. I am glad the weather held up. Something big happening in Dublin next month. It is back at Merrion Square. And 90 LFM is the official radio station of Taste of Dublin 2026. It starts June the 11th, running until June 14th. There is so much to talk about. There is so much eating to be done between the 11th and 14th. And we're on the countdown to it already. Find out more, and indeed, you can get your tickets on 90LFM.com. 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And on the way, we've big energy and big money.
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2: I wonder if Mariah Carey went to the Met Gala last night. 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You've got to be over 18. You are playing across the Go Loud network of stations. Full T's and C's on the website. 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Everybody waiting for this call. If it's your phone that rings, you must answer within five rings. 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
1: 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In Burger King across the

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0: TLFM with Barry Dunner playing Dublin's Best Music Mix live at Dundrum Town Centre this afternoon. Thinking of Zayn Malik at the moment, he's announced that he's cancelled his Dublin concert later on this month, together with a whole bunch of other gigs around the place. Hope he's okay. On the way after two, music from the Irish star, who definitely has got a new gig. In fact, I won't even say we've got music from her, but she's going to be making headlines later on this year. That's for sure. We've got headline news, 305k in the cash machine this Friday. I will tell you how to win it, and we will start another 60 minutes of Dublin's Best Music Mix with somebody who was definitely at the Met Gala last night. It's Rihanna. Together
1: with
0: Calvin.
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0: At 2, I'm Tom Douglas. A man has been jailed for 5 years for killing a pensioner with an MMA-style kick. 26-year-old Joshua Rush, with an address at Mountjoy Square in Dublin 1, pleaded guilty to manslaughter, claiming he was acting in self-defence after being spat at. 98FM's courts correspondent Frank Graney reports.
1: After being out drinking on the 7th of June 2021, 69-year-old Charles McCauley was on his way home with some fish and chips. Joshua Rush was on his way home too with two other young men. He was 21 at the time. For no reason whatsoever, a witness described how Rush delivered an MMA-style kick to the side of Mr. McCauley's head. The pensioner instantly dropped to the ground. He suffered a severe injury to the back of his head and later died in hospital. Rush initially claimed he was acting in self-defence after being spat at, but the court noted there was no evidence of that. As well as the unprovoked nature of the attack, the fact he left the scene without rendering any assistance was also a significant aggravating factor. The father of three was jailed for 5 years.
0: Fine Gael wants to make it easier to install CCTV in Dublin. TD James Gagan's dismissed concerns it could affect a person's right to privacy. He's due to bring forward a bill to expand the use of cameras in an effort to help Gardaí. Dean Russell, chairman of Kilmore Celtic Football Club, believes it would help them catch people who damage public property.
2: We've recently had a new playground installed in Kilmore West. We campaigned for maybe 15 years longer, and then within 6 months it was burned. And now it's being fixed thanks to DCC and the local councils got it fixed.
0: It's thought an outbreak of the hantavirus on a cruise ship may have passed through an in-person to person contact. Two Irish people are among 150 passengers stranded on board the MV Hondius, where two cases of the virus have been confirmed. Three others have died after becoming ill on board the vessel, which is anchored off the coast of Cape Verde. Dr. Maria Van Kerkhove from the WHO says two people are awaiting medical evacuations.
3: One patient is currently ill in ICU in South Africa, while two patients remain on board and will be evacuated for medical treatment. Right now, our focus is on treating the patients and keeping the remaining passengers and crew safe.
0: 80-year-old author Anne Lane from Cork is one of the two Irish nationals currently stuck on board the ship. She's previously worked for the Labour leader Ivana Bacik and former President Mary Robinson. Deputy Bacik says she was in contact with Anne yesterday.
4: She gave the interview she gave. She spoke in her own words about her experience. And we're all just thinking of her at this time. Very difficult time.
0: The US Defence Secretary insists a ceasefire with Iran is not over. Pete Hegseth says America's not looking for a fight over the Strait of Hormuz when they're looking to guide ships through the blocked waterway. The US claims Iran has attacked its forces more than 10 times throughout the course of the ceasefire. Secretary Hegseth says the latest operation has one mission.
5: Protecting innocent commercial shipping from Iranian aggression. American forces won't need to enter Iranian waters or airspace. It's not necessary. We're not looking for a fight, but Iran also cannot be allowed to block innocent countries and their goods from an international waterway.
0: Meta is launching new AI technology to help detect teenagers using Instagram. It's in a bid to safeguard minors on its social media platforms. 98FM's Alex Rowley has the details.
6: This technology from Meta should be able to detect account holders that have set adult birthdays on their accounts but are under 18 and place them in teen accounts. It comes as the European Commission last week issued preliminary findings against the company for allegedly failing to prevent under-13s from accessing Instagram and Facebook, something the company has rejected. Meta says the technology has been successful at identifying those using Instagram with the wrong accounts in the US, Australia, Canada and the UK. Now it'll be available in all 27 EU member states and Brazil. Facebook in the US will also get the technology, while the EU and Brazil will get it on the platform in June. Meta also says laws should be brought in requiring app stores to verify users' ages and give developers the information so they can provide age-appropriate experiences. The company says this is supported by 88% of American parents.
0: Friday is the most popular day of the week to get married. The least popular is Sunday, while the most popular month for weddings is August, according to the CSO. The figures for 2025 show there were over 19,000 opposite-sex marriages, with over 620 same-sex marriages. The number of registered marriages fell by 2.2% compared to 2024 and down almost 10% on 2015. You're up to date on 98.
7: Is féidir le hathracha mór atá le go bheith deacair ar gachéine lena mhoin siad, agus nuair a scaran ó coilscara atá a gceist. 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I'm Siogid at gov.ie/familychanges. 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
9: Good afternoon, I'm Philip Egan. Teenager Jade Newmay is one of seven new players included in the Ireland squad for the training camp in Spain next week, as well as the friendly against Grenada on the 16th of May. There are first senior call-ups for Leighton Orient goalkeeper Killian Cahill, defenders Joel Bagan, Aaron Cashin and Tayo Adaramola. The other players are in attack with Idamo Amaku and Jack Moylan also included in the 21-man squad. Hamer Hallgrimsson also confirmed today that hip striker Owen Elding is committed to playing for Ireland despite reported interest from England. The Ireland boss says he's excited to get a look at 18-year-old Ume, who plays for Benfica.
10: Yeah, he's one of the kind of the high potential players that Ireland has, and it's always good to bring him up to this level and see if he's ready for this one. Obviously physically he's ready, he's been doing well at the club, and I had a few talks with Benfica about him, and they rate him highly.
9: Arsenal conceal a place in a second Champions League final and first in 20 years tonight. The Premier League leaders host Atletico Madrid in the second leg of their semi-final. It's 1-1 from the first leg in Spain last week. Kickoff is 8 o'clock. Ireland fullback Hugo Keenan has signed a new contract at Leinster and the IRFU for the next 2 years. The 29-year-old's agreed a deal to run until the summer of 2028. Keenan has made just 5 appearances this season, having missed out through a mixture of injuries. And Connacht have confirmed the signing of Leinster prop Jerry Kerr for next season. The 25-year-old, who joined Leinster on a short-term deal last September, has made 14 appearances for Leo Cullen's side this season. To hear live commentary of the League of Ireland every Friday, download the Go Loud app now.
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0: Cloudy, but it's bright out. It's 13 degrees.
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11: So now that it's May, it is officially summer, and this Friday we are giving your bank account a serious glow up with a record-breaking 305k on the line. I'm Barry Dunn, telling you how to get that call in a moment. Yeah. And Dublin's best music mix continues. We're live at Dundrum Town Centre, starting another 60 minutes with this mega anthem from Calvin and Rihanna.

It's finally official. Joanne McNally will be on Celebrity Traitors later on this year. She really didn't keep that secret, did she? We all knew. We're live at Duntrum Town Centre right now. Here's Venby and Goddard.

0: 90 LFM at Dublin's best music mix and €305,000 on the cash machine this Friday. I mean, was it something we said? Brad Pitt has now moved out of Dublin and Leinster. He's down in Cork. How do we know this? Because he's in Cork. They're very proud of the fact he was down there at the weekend signing autographs. Good for him. Hey, if you're looking for something to do in Dublin this week, as we just emerge out of one weekend, I've got a couple of good ideas on the way. And if you're making plans for this afternoon, you don't do anything. You do not make plans until you hear Kids Weather every morning at 8:30 on 90LFM's Big Breakfast.
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0: Thank you very much, Livia. H3 from Ballymun. I have let Livia down because I did not bring an umbrella. I'm going to regret my life choices later on this afternoon. Let's hope not. Livia gets a Kids Weather certificate. That's what you get if you do Kids Weather. Adults, if you know somebody who wants to be on during the week, you can WhatsApp us 0877 98 98 98. 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
3: Hey, it's Alex Rowley here. It can feel like everything and everyone online is sometimes out to get you, especially seeing as we've covered a lot of scams and given you tips on being wary here on Media Savvy. But let's try not to get too cynical. Of course, you can use your skepticism to your advantage, though. Skepticism mainly involves questioning information to determine its validity. A skeptic doesn't accept claims at face value, but seeks evidence, rational reasoning, and logical consistency before drawing a conclusion. This can help protect against deception and misinformation. However, cynicism can lead to disengagement, hopelessness, and a lack of trust. You've probably heard somebody saying that they don't believe in anything and they don't trust anyone. Well, that's not very smart, nor is it useful. There are trustful institutions and people out there, but it's up to us to use our skepticism to weed out the bad eggs online and in real life. Use evidence and reason to figure out who you trust. 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

If you've still got a bit of energy after the half marathon of the weekend, more power to you. The Town Year 5 Miles happening this Sunday. But if you want to take a breather right now, I wouldn't blame you. Here's Nelly and Tim McGraw from 98FM.

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1: I'm Barry Dunne, live at Dundrum Town Centre this afternoon. A perfect place to spend your cash machine winnings. Coming up, we've got new rules, a new tune, a very old tune that I guarantee you know every single word to. And do you know what you need to do to win the money this Friday? I certainly hope so. The money is huge. €305,000. I mean, enormous money in any circumstance, but particularly considering this will be our biggest ever payout so far. Who knows what's down the line? But to date, this will be our biggest ever payout. It's happening Friday after 3 p.m. €305,000. In the cash machine, you need to empty out that cash machine into your bank account. Here's how you go about doing it. If you've entered and your phone rings this Friday after 3 p.m, answer within five rings. Tell us the winning cash amount and the money's yours. It's very simple, really. It is €305,000 that entry needs to be into us by 3 p.m. Friday, so we can phone you back if you haven't entered yet. Still a couple of days to do it. Still a little bit of while. 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It's €2.50 together with your standard message rate to play. 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
13: Why? See, it's burning me to hold on to this. I know this is something I gotta do, but that don't mean I want to. What I'm trying to say is that

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From new rules to new tunes. If you haven't heard this yet, it's absolutely everywhere on social media. Another featuring 54 Ultra. Talk to you this Friday, hopefully. When you know what you know. 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

0: Line Seattle FM at Barry Dunner playing Dublin's best music mix live at Dundrum Town Centre this afternoon. Are you Gen Z? Are you aged between the were you born between the years 1997 and 2012? If you are, you're Gen Z, and it's a possibility that you may also be psychic, because a third of all Gen Zs say that they are in fact psychic, which means that Rebecca Shackleton from 98 FM's Big Breakfast, definitely Gen Z, because she is also definitely psychic. And Rebecca and Brendan are back tomorrow on 98 FM's Big Breakfast. They're going to be playing Matchy Matchy tomorrow at about 8:10, which would be an ideal chance for you to put your psychic skills to good use, figure out what they're going to say next, and win some very cool but slightly bizarre prizes. After three, Dublin's best music mix continues as I gaze into my crystal ball here. Look at what's written in front of me. I am predicting more Dublin's best music mix. In fact, we might just play this tune, Waves After Waves, coming up. JX. It's like a roller coaster of emotions here. And Jonas Blue.
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0: At 3, I'm Tom Douglas. Fine Gael wants to make it easier to install CCTV in Dublin. TD James Gagan's dismissed concerns it could affect a person's right to privacy. He's due to bring forward a bill to expand the use of cameras in an effort to help the Gardaí. Dean Russell is chairman of the Kilmore Celtic Football Club and believes it would help them catch people who damage public property.
1: We've recently had a new playground installed in Kilmore West. We campaigned for maybe 15 years longer, and then within 6 months it was burned. And now it's being fixed thanks to DCC and the local councils got it fixed.
0: It's thought an outbreak of hantavirus on a cruise ship may have been passed through person-to-person contact. Two Irish people are among 150 people stranded on board the MV Hondius, where two cases of the virus have been confirmed. Three others have died after becoming ill on board the vessel, which is anchored off the coast of Cape Verde. The Dr. Maria Van Kerkhove from the World Health Organization says two people are waiting medical evacuations.
2: One patient is currently ill in ICU in South Africa, while two patients remain on board and will be evacuated for medical treatment. Right now, our focus is on treating the patients and keeping the remaining passengers and crew safe.
0: 80-year-old author Anne Lane from Cork is one of two Irish nationals currently stuck on board the cruise ship. She formerly worked for President Mary Robinson and the Labour leader Ivana Bacik, and they spoke yesterday.
3: She gave the interview she gave. She spoke in her own words about her experience, and we're all just thinking of her at this time. Very difficult time.
0: Plans to permanently reduce college fees next year could be abandoned. The move would help cover the cost of overspending at the Department of Education. The government had previously promised to make further permanent cuts to college fees after €1,000 temporary subsidy was scrapped last year. A €500 reduction was brought in instead. Minister for Higher Education James Lawless says he'll try to honour government's promises.
4: Today is the 5th of May. I understand that the budget will be done on the 8th of October. That's 6 months away. So we have a long way to go before any decisions of any kind are made about the budget in my department or any other department.
0: The US Defence Secretary insists a ceasefire with Iran is not over. Pete Hegseth says America isn't looking for a fight over the Strait of Hormuz, but they're looking to guide ships through the blocked waterway. The US claims Iran has attacked its forces more than 10 times throughout the course of the ceasefire. Secretary Hegseth says the latest operation has been one mission.
5: Protecting innocent commercial shipping from Iranian aggression. American forces won't need to enter Iranian waters or airspace. It's not necessary. We're not looking for a fight, but Iran also cannot be allowed to block innocent countries and their goods from an international waterway.
0: US-based journalist Sarah Firth says the prospect of a prolonged war with Iran is deeply unpopular in America.
6: The American people don't find this conflict popular. But far more importantly, I think, is that issue. You know, the congressional war power resolutions was put in place after very, very hard lessons learned from Vietnam.
0: Instagram users between the ages of 13 and 18 will be forced to switch over to teen accounts thanks to a new AI tool. It's expanding the technology to the European Union and Brazil following a successful trial on Instagram in the UK, US, Canada and Australia. Those who lie about their ages would, in theory, be detected and given a teen account instead. Facebook users in the US will also get the feature, with the European Union rollout on that app set for June. There's a call for the City Council to buy the Martello Tower in Sandymount. The 19th century landmark is currently on the market for €1.5 million. Councillor Rory Hogan says it's a once-in-a-generation opportunity to provide a long-overdue public amenity along one of the city's most scenic coastal routes. He says the council could upgrade the tower and lease it to an operator, possibly for a cafe or even a sauna. Kid Cudi has fired one of his tour's opening acts. The singer's currently on the Rebel Rangers tour across America. In a post on Instagram, he announced MIA has been removed from the set after fans were upset by her onstage rants. He says her behaviour is very disappointing and won't have someone on tour making offensive remarks. You're up to date on 98.
7: Mr. Men, Little Miss are back in Happy Meal, and they're off on a road trip. Your little one can go somewhere exciting with Little Miss Brave. Laugh all the way there with Mr. Tickle, or make up an adventure all of their own. On this road trip, anything's possible. Some fun, some food, it's all inside this Happy Meal. Until the 8th of June, from 11 a.m. includes one pre-selected Booker toy while stocks last, subject to availability.
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9: Good afternoon. I'm Philip Egan. Teenager Jaden Ume is one of seven new players included in the Ireland squad for the training camp in Spain next week, as well as the friendly against Grenada on the 16th of May. There are also first senior call-ups for Leighton Orient goalkeeper Killian Cahill, defenders Joel Bagan, Aaron Cashin and Tayo Adaramola. The other players are in attack with Adamo Umaku and Jack Moylan, also named in the 21-man squad. Heimir Hallgrímsson also confirmed that hip striker Owen Elding is committed to playing for Ireland, despite reported interest from England, as he's still waiting on his Irish citizenship.
10: Gave him a call this morning and said, I would definitely have a question about you. am I okay saying you're committed to Ireland? And he said, yes, no problem. So he is in our frame. He might be one that we would call in. Obviously, he can't play the Cups in June, but we might call him in just to have him around the squad.
9: Arsenal will look to seal a place in their second ever Champions League final and first in 20 years tonight. The Premier League leaders are at home to Atletico Madrid in the second leg of their semi-final. It's 1-1 from last week's first leg. Kickoff is 8 o'clock. Ireland fullback Hugo Keenan has signed a new deal with Leinster and the IRFU up until the summer of 2028. And Ulster have confirmed that Jacob Stockdale will require surgery on a facial injury he picked up in their Challenge Cup semi-final win over Exeter. Fellow Ireland international Stuart McCluskey is also a doubt for the final later this month. He's due for a scan on a hamstring injury he picked up in Saturday's win in Belfast. To hear live commentary of the League of Ireland every Friday, download the Go Loud app now.
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0: Very cloudy, some of them are looking quite dark. It's 13 degrees.
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11: It's a big number. 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In fact, it may just change your life. It is €305,000. And if you want to win it this Friday, stay here. I will tell you how to get 98 FM's biggest ever cash machine call. Yeah. Massive money and massive tunes. I'm Barry Dunn. 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
3: 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Richard Hillman, Coronation Street in the canal.
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1: We are getting set for this Friday in the biggest ever 98FM Cash Machine call. A record-breaking €305,000 on the line. I'm Barry Dunhill with Burger King. I'm privileged enough, I am lucky enough to not win it, no, but I do get to give away the money this Friday after 3 p.m. It's going to be amazing. It is going to be so fun and exciting. I wish I could be as zen here as Noel, though, who won a couple of weeks ago.
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9: At four, I'm Tom Douglas. Three more people have been arrested in connection with an attack where a woman was set on fire in Clondalkin. Alexis Campion suffered life-changing burns when she was attacked on November 25th. Three men in their 20s, 30s and 40s were arrested on suspicion of attempted murder today. Gardaí searched nine properties during an operation this morning. Three people have appeared before the courts previously in connection with the attack. Fine Gael wants to make it easier to install CCTV systems in Dublin. The party says this is to aid Gardaí as they investigate vandalism, arson attacks and other offences. It follows a successful pilot in the North Inner City where the council installed cameras in an effort to tackle illegal dumping. Dean Russell's the chairman of Kilmore Celtic and says the club's local playground has been attacked with fire before.
10: The playground is utilised 7 days a week. Every time we go by there, there could be anything from 30 to 40 kids in it. It's brilliant to see and all the families are there, and we don't need people damaging these facilities. They're hard enough to get. Like, we're campaigning for an hour, the facility. And geez, if we are successful in getting that, the last thing we want is anybody to damage it.
9: Contact tracing and lab testing is continuing after a suspected hantavirus outbreak on board a cruise ship. Two Irish citizens are among 150 people on board the MV Hondius, which is anchored off the coast of Cape Verde. Three people have died after becoming ill on board. Another person is in intensive care in South Africa, and two more people are awaiting medical evacuations. Dr. Maria Van Kerkhove is from the WHO and says passengers have been asked to isolate in their cabins.
11: Based on current information and what we know about the virus from previous outbreaks, the overall risk to the public is low. WHO has immediately released funds from its contingency fund for emergencies to support these efforts.
9: A Dublin councillor is taking her fight for her autistic son's school place to the European Parliament. Labour's Alison Field will address MEPs with a petition aiming to have a directive issued to the Irish government. Following a total of 34 rejections from schools, she believes her son and other autistic children are not having their needs properly met under the 2005 Disability Act. She says families are exhausted from delays to accessing support.
12: We need a whole proper life plan put in place for families. They need proper respite for families. I mean, they're killing families. They're killing them.
9: Plans to permanently reduce college fees next year could be abandoned. The move would help cover the cost of overspending at the Department of Education. The government had previously promised to make further permanent cuts to college fees after the €1,000 temporary subsidy was scrapped last year. A €500 reduction was brought in instead. Minister for Higher Education James Lawless says he'll try to honour the government's promise.
13: Today is the 5th of May. I understand that the budget will be done on the 8th of October. That's 6 months away. So we've a long way to go before any decisions of any kind are made about the budget. In my department, or any other department.
9: Instagram users between the ages of 13 and 18 will be forced onto a teen account thanks to a new AI tool. Meta is expanding the technology in the European Union and Brazil following a successful trial on Instagram in the UK, US, Canada and Australia. Those who lie about their age would in theory be detected and given a teen account instead. Facebook users in America will also get the feature with the European Union rollout set for June. Beyonce describes her first return to the Met Gala in 10 years as surreal. The singer turned heads as she arrived to the event in head-to-toe glitter and feathers alongside her daughter Blue Ivy dressed in all white. Elsewhere, Katy Perry's fencing mask and Heidi Klum's statue statement were some of the other standout moments from the steps. However, Kim Kardashian's orange body plate failed to hit the mark. That's according to the fashion stylist Marietta Doran.
4: That was a big disappointment for me because I love Kim's style. This one was a miss. She looked uncomfortable. I know the theme was fashion is art. It had a bit of art, but it fell on the fashion.
9: An athlete whose heart stopped for 4 minutes while out training last year has completed the Dublin City Half Marathon. 6-year-old Noel Williamson from County Antrim completed the 21k course on Sunday alongside his 21-year-old daughter. He suffered a heart attack last July while training with St Andrews Athletics Club in Ashburn in Meath. He's now aiming for the full marathon in October, according to The Independent. You're up to date on 98.
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14: A very good afternoon, I'm Will O'Callaghan. Benfica forward Jaden Uma has been included in the Republic of Ireland squad for this month's friendly with Granada. Players involved in the English Football League playoffs, the League of Ireland and other major ongoing European leagues haven't been considered, but they could return for matches against Qatar and Canada next month. Goalkeeper Killian Cahill and midfielder Jack Moylan are among the others to receive their first senior call-up. Manager Hamer Holgrimsson also confirmed that Owen Elding is 100% committed to playing for Ireland, despite recent media speculation that England were considering calling him up. Arsenal boss Mikel Arteta aims to lead his team to their first Champions League final for 20 years when they host Atletico Madrid this evening. The last four tie is finally poised at 1-1 going into the second leg at the Emirates. The winner will face either Bayern Munich or Paris Saint-Germain, with the French holders leading 5-4 ahead of tomorrow's semi-final in Germany. Hugo Keenan has committed his future to Leinster until the summer of 2028. The fullback has extended his RFU contract by 2 more years. And Stuart McCloskey and Jacob Stockdale could miss Ulster's upcoming Challenge Cup final with Montpellier. Stockdale suffered a suspected facial fracture last weekend, while McCloskey will have an MRI to assess the extent of his hamstring injury. To hear live commentary of the League of Ireland every Friday, download the Go Loud app now.
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9: Dry but staying very cloudy. It's 12 degrees.
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15: Oh, tis the week to make someone very rich on Cash Machine. Will be done this Friday. Will be a guaranteed winner too. And details how that winner could be you coming up. Yeah. As we get you home, we've got example on the way. Change the way you kiss me after Outcast. Hey ya!

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0: 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Okay. 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Cash Machine will randomly pick out a number. 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

0: Sean Paul, Baby Boy on 98FM's Big Ride Home with Brian Marsh. You look ferocious on the Met Gala carpet. And Shannon has more on that on the way with your lowdown. We'll play Toni Braxton next.
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0: Regards. Right, it's on 98FM's Big Ride Home with Brian Maher as we get you home. And here now with the latest entertainment story. Still in her Met Gala outfit as well. Where's that from? Penny's Hun. Lovely. Here's Shannon with the lowdown.
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2: Hey, it's Shannon here. First up, the Met Gala kicked off last night and the dress code was a fashion is art. So here are some of the highlights. Beyoncé returned for the first time in 10 years, serving as a co-chair alongside her daughter Blue Ivy, who made her Met Gala debut at the age of 14. Other A-list kids making their debut was Nicole Kidman's daughter, Sunday Rose, and Nicole wasted no time reminding everyone she had school the next day. Elsewhere, Sabrina Carpenter slayed on the carpet in Dior, wearing actual film strips from the 1954 film Sabrina, starring Audrey Hepburn. And finally, celebs that had heads turning was Heidi Klum after she went full statue mode, Bad Bunny, who transformed into an older man, and of course, Kim Kardashian in an orange body cast. Plus, inside the ceremony, Sabrina Carpenter was the surprise musical guest and performed Landslide with the icon that is Stevie Nicks. Always makes me so emotional. And finally, the new trailer for The Odyssey, starring Tom Holland, Anne Hathaway, Robert Pattinson, and Zendaya, to name a few, has dropped.
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14: Patrick Street, northbound at the moment, is backed up between Kevin Street and Christchurch. Delays on St. John's Road outbound between the Underground Car Park and Island Bridge. Queues on Adelaide Road onto Harcourt Road from Leeson Street to Harcourt Street Junction. Pierce Street is busy from Grand Canal Quay to Tara Street. Merrion Road has a queue between St. Vincent's Hospital and Trimleston Avenue. Stillorgan Road backed up between St. John of God's and Newtown Park Avenue. And the M50 going northbound is busiest between Talla and the Red Cow.

0: At five, I'm Tom Douglas. Three more people have been arrested in connection with an attack where a woman was set on fire in Clondalkin. Alexis Campion suffered life-changing burns when she was attacked on November 25th. Three men in their 20s, 30s and 40s were arrested on suspicion of attempted murder today. Gardaí searched nine properties during an operation this morning. Three people have appeared before the courts previously in connection with the attack. Fine Gael wants to make it easier to install CCTV systems in Dublin. The party says this is to aid Gardaí as they investigate vandalism, arson attacks and other offences. It follows a successful pilot in the North Inner City where the council installed cameras to tackle illegal dumping. Dean Russell is the chairman of Kilmore Celtic and says the club's local playground has been attacked with fire before.
1: The playground is utilised 7 days a week. Every time we go by there could be anything from 30 to 40 kids and it's brilliant to see all the families are there. And we don't need people damaging these facilities. They're hard enough to get. Like, we're campaigning for an hour at a facility. And geez, if we are successful in getting that, with the last thing you want is anybody to damage it.
0: Commissioner Naman has launched investigations into Facebook and Instagram over the recommender systems on the apps. The commission says it's concerned people can't easily access a feed which isn't based on profiling, whereby the platform uses personal information to target users with tailored content. The investigations relate to the Digital Services Act introduced Europe-wide about 2 years ago, and Digital Services Commissioner John Evans says there could be dark patterns preventing people from changing how their feed is tailored.
2: To make it, for example, more difficult for you to make one choice over another choice. And so a dark pattern might be, for example, that there's many, many clicks that you have to go through to exercise your choice. It may be difficult to find particular options on a page. You may have to scroll down and down.
0: Contact tracing and lab testing is continuing after a suspected hantavirus outbreak on board a cruise ship. Two Irish citizens are among the 150 people on board the MV Hondius. It's anchored off the coast of Cape Verde. Three people have died after becoming ill on board, while one person's in intensive care in South Africa. Two others are awaiting medical evacuation. Dr. Maria Van Kerkhove from the World Health Organization says passengers have been asked to isolate in their cabins.
3: Based on current information and what we know about the virus from previous outbreaks, the overall risk to the public is low. WHO has immediately released funds from its contingency fund for emergencies to support these efforts.
0: A Dublin councillor is taking her fight for her autistic son's school place to the European Parliament. Labour's Alison Field will address MEPs with a petition aiming to have a directive issued to the Irish government. Following a total of 34 rejections from schools, she believes her son and other autistic children are not having their needs properly met under the 2005 Disability Act. She says families are exhausted.
4: We need a whole proper life plan put in place for families. They need proper respite for families. I mean, they're killing families. They're killing them.
0: Almost 4,000 drivers were detected speeding during the roads policing operation for the bank holiday weekend. Two people died on the roads over that time, bringing the total number of lives lost on the road this year so far to 57. 98FM's Ella Anderson reports.
5: One person was detected travelling at 137 kilometres per hour in an 80 zone in Knockagowney in Longford yesterday, according to Gardaí. Officers also spotted a driver moving at just over double the speed limit on a road between Athy and Carlow. They were travelling at 121 kilometres per hour in a 60 zone. Over the weekend, more than 300 drivers were caught holding a mobile phone or not wearing a seatbelt. 165 people were arrested for driving under the influence of alcohol or drugs. One driver in Cork tested positive for cocaine at a checkpoint. Officers found 5 kilograms of cannabis in the car, and the man was arrested and is before the courts.
0: French universities will offer a 3-course meal to students for just €1. The price covers a starter, a main course and a dessert. It was previously only available to those with low incomes receiving financial aid. The higher education minister there says the scheme helps alleviate the financial pressure on young people in France. A report by students' unions in January found 48% of university attendees there have gone without food due to money issues. You're up to date on 98.
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9: 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A very good evening, I'm Will O'Callaghan. Benfica forward Jaden Uma has been included in the Republic of Ireland squad for the upcoming friendly with Granada. Players involved in the English Football League playoffs, the League of Ireland and other ongoing leagues haven't been included, but they could return for the matches against Qatar and Canada next month. Arsenal boss Mikel Arteta aims to lead his team into their first Champions League final in some 20 years when they host Atletico Madrid this evening. The last four tie is finally poised at 1-1 going into the second leg at the Emirates. And John Ram has finally struck a deal with the DP World Tour to retain his membership and remain eligible for the Ryder Cup in Ireland next year. The agreement allows Ram to continue playing live golf events while committing to selected DP World Tour competitions for the coming season. To hear live commentary of the League of Ireland every Friday, download the Goal Out app now.
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0: Still dry, still very cloudy. It's 12 degrees.
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0: Well, you could get your hands on €305,000 this Friday. The biggest ever cash machine could be yours. How to win it, details on the way. Yeah. As we get you home, Rossi with Jazzy is coming up. High on me, Rem and Selena too. But now, here's Heaven from DJ Sammy.

98 FM, Rossi with Jazzy on the Big Ride Home with Brian Marr. Oh, it's good to have you on board, and it's beginning to feel a lot like summer, and I know this because Taste of Dublin is coming back. Details on how you could be there on the way now. It's Elton and

0: 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We're not messing. 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
0: The M50 northbound is slow between Tala and the Red Cow. Dorset Street onto Capel Street. To North Circular Road is busy. Delays on St. John's Road between Military Road and Highland Bridge. Queues on Adelaide Road to Pierce Street is busy from Grand Canal to Tara Street. And then Kylemore Road northbound has queues between Nace Road Junction and Kylemore Park North. It's 5:31 with your 98FM News Update. 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
3: Good evening. Three more people have been arrested in connection with an attack where a woman was set on fire in Clondalkin. Alexis Campion suffered life-changing burns when she was attacked on November 25th. Three men in their 20s, 30s and 40s were arrested on suspicion of attempted murder today. Three other people have appeared before the courts previously in connection with the investigation. Gardaí are appealing for witnesses after a motorcyclist was seriously injured in a hit-and-run crash in Ballymun. It happened at Santry Avenue last night just after 10. The motorcyclist in his late teens remains in hospital. The car driver left the scene, and it's believed they were in a white or cream coloured Renault Captur with a black roof. And the Junior Justice Minister is backing calls for the Ryder Cup to give out more free tickets to locals. The golf tournament's being held at Adair Manor in County Limerick next September. Every household in the village has been given two passes, but the residents in the wider parish claim they should also be included. Will is here from Off the Ball.
4: Benfica forward Jade Numa has been included in the Republic of Ireland squad for the upcoming friendly with Granada. Players involved in the English Football League playoffs, the League of Ireland and other ongoing leagues haven't been included, but they could return for the matches against Qatar and Canada next month. Arsenal boss Mikel Arteta aims to lead his team into their first Champions League final in some 20 years when they host Atletico Madrid this evening. The last four tie is finally poised at 1-1 going into the second leg at the Emirates. And John Rahm has finally struck a deal with the DP World Tour to retain his membership and remain eligible for the Ryder Cup in Ireland next year. The agreement allows Rahm to continue playing live golf events while committing to selected DP World Tour competitions for the coming season.
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0: Ooh, Leanne's going to be heading into the Traitor's Castle for the new celebrity version on BBC. And what a lineup it is for it as well. Actually, no, at least 70-80% of the people who are heading on to the show will be on TV in autumn, whatever that means. I think it was on October last year. So anyway, it'll be brilliant. Looking forward to it. I have ones to watch for you on TV tonight coming up after 6. And we'll play Missy Elliott next.
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And the summery tunes here on The Big Ride Home with Brian Maher as we get you home. And speaking of summer, you know what? There's a few staples throughout the year that make you go, ah, yeah, it started. And this is one for me that makes me feel, oh, yeah, summer's here. It's Taste of Dublin. 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Taste of Dublin returns June 11th to 14th at Merrion Square. It's brought to you by Yisk. We got James Hype on the way, more than friends, after Black.

0: 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More than friends on the big ride home with Tesco. Every little helps. And coming up, rhythm is a dancer. Yeah. Cat's Eye and Kelis. All of the way.
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0: The M50 going northbound is slow but moving between Talla and the Red Cow. Dorset Street is congested from Capel Street to North Frederick Street. Phibsborough Road, the usual delay, slow from Constitution Hill to Hart's Corner, and the Chapel is a bypass too. From Ballyfermassip to Palmerstown Lights is congested. Merrion Road has queues between Merrion Gates and Trimleston Avenue. Pierce Street is busy from Grand Canal Quay to Tara Street, and there's queues on Adelaide Road at the moment onto Harcourt Road from the Eye and Ear Clinic to Harcourt Street Junction.
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10: At 6, I'm Tom Douglas. Gardaí in Clondalkin have arrested three more people in connection with an attack where a woman was set on fire. Alexis Campion suffered life-changing burns during the incident on November 25th. Gardaí today searched 9 properties and arrested men in their 20s, 30s and 40s on suspicion of attempted murder. 3 other people have appeared before the courts previously in connection with this investigation. A former Garda will face sentencing next month for a hit and run which resulted in the death of a man in County Meath 2 years ago. 28-year-old Michael Ball is pleading guilty to dangerous driving causing death and failing to remain at the scene and offer assistance following the collision. 98FM's Jessica Woodlock reports from the Dundalk District Court.
11: 28-year-old Michael Ball, originally from Middleton, Malinhead, County Donegal, but whose address was listed as Drogheda Garda Station for the purpose of this charge, was working as a Garda when this incident occurred. The court heard today Mr. Ball was on duty until 7 p.m. on the 17th of March 2024. He then went out socialising with friends before getting into his car at Drogheda Garda Station at around 1:56 a.m. and heading back to where he was staying at the home of a colleague. The court was told 42-year-old Niall McEnany was walking on the Rathmullen Road, crossing over to his estate, when he was catastrophically struck by Mr. Ball's car. Judge Dara Hayes was told Mr. Ball's car hit Mr. McEnany 2 minutes after he left Drogheda Garda Station. The court heard Mr. Ball was suspended as a Garda and later resigned. Judge Dara Hayes said the case showed the danger of driving while intoxicated and going too fast. He said a custodial sentence was inevitable and he remanded Michael Ball in custody until sentencing on the 15th of June.
10: A cruise ship on which an outbreak of hantavirus has left three people dead remains off the coast of Cape Verde. Preparations are underway for the medical evacuation of passengers who require urgent care. Two Irish citizens are among the 150 people on board the MV Hondius. Dr. Owen DeBarra, infectious disease consultant at Beaumont, explains more about the hantavirus.
12: They're a group of viruses, actually, and they're all transmitted by rodents, sometimes mice, voles or rats, and they can cause very severe disease in humans on occasion. But it's a pretty rare event to get human cases.
10: Fine Gael says more CCTV in Dublin is something residents have been asking for. The party will table a bill aiming to make it easier for systems to be installed around the capital. It comes after a successful pilot from the City Council used cameras to deter illegal dumping on the North Inner City. Fine Gael TD for Dublin Bay South, James Gagan, says the plans would reduce the need for private CCTV operators to go into court.
13: If we had more Garda-operated CCTV cameras that the guards could access, it would reduce the amount of Gardaí effectively carrying out paperwork and would reduce the requirement of a lot of small business owners who might be facing theft and antisocial behaviour having to show up in court.
10: Garda are appealing for witnesses after a motorcyclist was seriously injured in a hit-and-run crash in Ballymun. It happened at Santry Avenue last night shortly after 10. The motorcyclist in his late teens remains in hospital. The car driver left the scene. It's believed they were in a white or cream-coloured Renault Captur with a black roof. Garda are keen to speak with anyone who has information which may aid their investigation. Commission Amman has launched investigations into Facebook and Instagram over their recommender systems. The Commission's concerned people can't easily access a feed which is not based on profiling, whereby the platform uses personal information to target users with content. The investigations relate to the Digital Services Act introduced by the European Union. Digital Services Commissioner John Evans says there may be dark patterns preventing people from changing how their feed is set up.
14: To make it, for example, more difficult for you to make one choice over another choice, and so a dark pattern might be, for example, that there's many, many clicks that you have to go through to exercise your choice. It may be difficult to find particular options on a page. You may have to scroll down and down.
10: Police in Vienna say they're preparing for possible blockades and disruption attempts at the Eurovision this year. Five broadcasters, including RTE, will boycott the event over the war in Gaza. Police there think the competition will be one of the biggest security events they've ever faced. You're up to date on 98.
15: Fiacla, Edi, Cafe, Ochrocha, Cor, Tamont, Obud. Ki, Fiacla, Edi, Cafe, Ochrocha, Cor, Tamont, Obud. 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Tarakor! Ni Vienna Sigatrike Kertag Tacht, Molje Wohre Tuche. Tachtrocht on Udros Umhovalchach der Wohre. Tourkurt at RSA.ie.
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16: A very good evening, I'm Will O'Callaghan. Ireland manager Hamer Hallgrimsson says League of Ireland players will have an opportunity to feature in his squad this summer. None have made the cut for his 21-man squad for the friendly against Granada, which is coming up in Spain. Players such as Dawson Devoy, Adam Brennan and Matt Healy have previously made provisional squads. Meanwhile, the Irish boss has included Benfica's Jaden Uma, Lincoln's Jack Moylan and goalkeeper Killian Cahill for the game, which is coming up on the 16th of May. It's all square heading into tonight's Champions League semi-final second leg. Arsenal will host Atletico Madrid, with the score at 1-1 from last week's first leg in the Spanish capital. Kickoff at the Emirates is coming up at 8 p.m. Munster have been handed a major boost with Jack Crowley fit again for their crunch clash with Connacht, though a string of injuries to key players has hampered their optimism. Clayton McMillan's side will be without several frontline stars, including Tadhg Byrne and Calvin Nash. Leo Cullen has had another boost to his Leinster squad. Hugo Keenan has put pen to paper on a new contract to the province until the end of the 2028 season. Injuries have also hampered the fullback's game time this season, but he did play against Toulon in the win in the European semi-finals at the weekend. And John Rahm looks like he's going to be eligible for the Ryder Cup in Ireland next year. He struck a deal with the DP World Tour to retain his membership and to remain eligible for the Ryder Cup. The Spaniard will pay his outstanding fines, believed to total around €3 million, after previously refusing a settlement which was linked to minimum tournament appearances. The agreement will allow Rahm to continue playing at LIV Golf events while committing to selected DP World Tour competitions for the coming season. To hear live commentary of the League of Ireland every Friday, download the Go Loud app now.
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10: Mostly dry but cloudy. Quite cool tonight too. It's 11 degrees.
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0: €305,000 is waiting for you to win it. We will get a guaranteed winner this Friday. Details how to win on the way. Yeah! As we get you home, bringing the boys to the yard with Khalees Milkshake coming up. Now it's Snap Rhythm as a Dancer on the Big Ride Home.
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We get you home this evening. It's 98 FM and we bring you the best music mix in Dublin. That's Dance, that's R&B with Naked and Cat's Eye coming up. After

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0: 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I'm looking at your phone, Brian. 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
0: All right, no major incidents to report this evening, which is great. Just usual delays in the likes of Phibsborough Road from Constitution Hill to Hart's Corner. Chapel is a bypass, is congested from Ballyfermotsip to Palmerstown Lights. Merrion Road has queues between Merrion Gates and Trimleston Avenue. And Pier Street is busy this evening from Grand Canal Quay to Tower Street, while Dorset Street northbound has congestion from Dominic Street to North Frederick Street. That is your traffic on the Big Ride Home.
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0: What a huge box office it was for The Devil Wears Prada 2. The reviews mixed, the soundtrack epic. That's Lady Gaga and Doechii from it. Runway on the Big Ride Home with Brian Marr. We have your ones to watch on TV tonight coming up for you. 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
1: 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Turn
0: it up. All right, your TV suggestions for Tuesday, you say. Well, there's not a huge amount to choose from. Starting off, Arsenal are in semi-final action against Atletico Madrid. The second leg. Will they make it to the final of the Champions League? I hope not. Well, who said that? Coverage has started already on Prime Video. Jamie Oliver is back and he's taken advantage of the summer months with Jamie's Ultimate Barbecue.
2: Guys, we've got some beautiful bank holidays coming up and you know what that means? It's barbecue time! Oh yes! So get around that fire, light it up, have some reliable recipes and gather some friends and family that you love and enjoy.
0: He's going to try and improve your barbecue skills for this summer. This new book, obviously. It's on at 8 p.m. tonight on Channel 4. Bear Grylls is running wild, wouldn't you know, at 9 p.m. on Sky One. He's teaming up with Matthew McConaughey as they head deep into the remote Norwegian Vestland Mountains for an especially punishing trek on dog sleds across glaciers, waterfalls, and alpine valleys.
3: I'm Matthew McConaughey. I'm on a glacier in Norway. I'm about to be running wild with Bear Grylls. All right, all right, all right.
4: This is a place that people have had to learn to survive. If ever there is a place to expect the unexpected, it's here.
0: That is Bear Grylls Running Wild with Matthew McConaughey, 9 p.m. tonight on Sky One. And finally on BBC Two tonight at 9:45 is This Is A Bomb, the Novato Casino Heist. No trailer for this online that I can see. However, it is a three-part documentary telling the wild story of a casino bomb and the man behind it. In 1980, a ticking time bomb using 1,000 pounds of dynamite was wheeled through Harvey's Wagon Wheel Casino in Lake Tahoe with a note demanding $3 million. You can find out what happens tonight on BBC Two, 9:45. This Is A Bomb, the Novato Casino Heist. And they are my ones to watch on 98FM.

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0: Dorset Street northbound is still congested this evening from Dominic Street to North Frederick Street. Shawmore Road northbound has queues between Shawmore Roundabout and the North Keys. Delays on St. John's Road outbound from Military Road to Island Bridge. Queues on Adelaide Road to westbound onto Harcourt Street from the Ioneer Clinic to Harcourt Street. And Pier Street is busy this evening from Grand Canal Quay to Tower Street. And that's your traffic on 98FM.
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11: At 7, I'm Tom Douglas. Gardaí in Clondalkin have arrested three more people in connection with an attack where a woman was set on fire. Alexis Campion suffered life-changing burns during the incident on November 25th. Gardaí today searched 9 properties and arrested men in their 20s, 30s and 40s on suspicion of attempted murder. Three other people have appeared before the courts previously in connection with this investigation. A former Garda will face sentencing next month for a hit and run which resulted in the death of a man in County Meath 2 years ago. 28-year-old Michael Ball is pleading guilty to dangerous driving causing death and failing to remain at the scene and offer assistance following the collision. 98FM's Jessica Woodlock reports from the Dundalk District Court.
12: 28-year-old Michael Ball, originally from Middleton, Malinhead, County Donegal, but whose address was listed as Drogheda Garda Station for the purpose of this charge, was working as a Garda when this incident occurred. The court heard today Mr. Ball was on duty until 7 p.m. on the 17th of March 2024. He then went out socialising with friends before getting into his car at Drogheda Garda Station at around 1:56 a.m. and heading back to where he was staying at the home of a colleague. The court was told 42-year-old Niall McEnany was walking on the Rathmullen Road, crossing over to his estate, when he was catastrophically struck by Mr. Ball's car. Judge Dara Hayes was told Mr. Ball's car hit Mr. McEnany 2 minutes after he left Drogheda Garda Station. The court heard Mr. Ball was suspended as a Garda and later resigned. Judge Dara Hayes said the case showed the danger of driving while intoxicated and going too fast. He said a custodial sentence was inevitable and he remanded Michael Ball in custody until sentencing on the 15th of June.
11: Fine Gael says more CCTV in the city is an issue residents have been asking for. The party will table a bill aiming to make it easier for systems to be installed around the capital. It comes after a successful pilot from the City Council using cameras to deter illegal dumping in the north inner city. Fine Gael TD for Dublin Bay South, James Gagan, says the plans would reduce the need for private CCTV operators to go to court.
13: If they want that crime prosecuted, that person has to leave their business for the day, go down to the district court and give evidence in relation to the crime. If we had more guard-operated CCTV cameras that the guards could access, it would reduce the amount of guardie effectively carrying out paperwork and would reduce the requirement of a lot of small business owners who might be facing theft and antisocial behaviour having to show up in court.
11: A cruise ship on which an outbreak of hantavirus has left three people dead remains off the coast of Cape Verde. Preparations are underway for the medical evacuation of passengers who require urgent care. Two Irish citizens are among the 150 people on board the MV Hondius. Dr. Owen DeBarra, infectious diseases consultant at Bowment, explains more about the hantavirus.
14: There are a group of viruses actually, and they're all transmitted by rodents, sometimes mice, voles or rats, and they can cause very severe disease in humans on occasion. But it's overall, it's a pretty rare event to get human cases.
11: Gardaí are appealing for witnesses after a motorcyclist was seriously injured in a hit-and-run crash in Ballymun. It happened at Santry Avenue last night, shortly after 10. The motorcyclist, in his late teens, remains in hospital. The car driver left the scene. It's believed they were in a white or cream-coloured Renault Capture with a black roof. Gardaí are keen to speak with anyone who has information which may aid their investigation. Rihanna shone bright like a diamond as she arrived fashionably late to the Met Gala. The singer reportedly rocked up to the New York red carpet over an hour after the rest of the A-list guests had gone inside, but still dazzled fashion critics with her metallic Maison Margiela gown. She walked arm in arm with A$AP Rocky, who wore a pink robe over his tux. Fashion stylist Marietta Doran says she was particularly impressed with their striking style on fashion's biggest night.
15: It was like an old smoking coat from back in the day. It was predominantly like a black tuxedo, but it was the pink coat on top with the big Obi belt that really finished the look. He looked gorgeous, Rihanna, I have to say. They're such a lovely couple.
11: You're up to date on 98.
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18: A very good evening, I'm Will O'Callaghan. Arsenal host Atletico Madrid tonight at the Emirates in their Champions League semi-final second leg will kick off coming up at 8pm. It's all square after the first leg in Madrid, where it was one goal apiece, and the Gunners are aiming to reach their first final in the competition for 20 years. Bukayo Saka coming into the game in good form after his starring role in the Gunners' win against Fulham at the weekend, while Atletico have welcomed Julian Alvarez back to their starting 11, hoping to provide the cutting edge for Diego Simeone's side. The Arsenal boss Mikel Arteta says there's a hunger among his squad to finally reach that decider. 18-year-old Benfica forward Jaden Uma is included in the Ireland squad for this month's friendly with Granada. Goalkeeper Killian Cahill, defender Joel Baggin and midfielder Jack Moylan are among the new faces in the squad, getting their first senior call-ups. The squad will be flying out on May the 7th for a training camp in Spain ahead of that game on May the 16th. Earlier today, Heimir Hallgrímsson also confirmed that Owen Elding has committed to playing for Ireland, despite reported interest in recent weeks from England. Phil Foden has agreed a new contract in principle with Manchester City. The England midfielder, whose current deal expires at the end of next season, is expected to commit until 2030 with the option of another 12 months. He has started just five of the club's last 21 games. Jon Rahm has finally struck a deal with the DP World Tour to retain his membership and remain eligible for next year's Ryder Cup. The Spaniard will pay outstanding fines believed to total around €3 million after previously refusing a settlement linked to minimum tournament appearances. The agreement will allow Rahm to continue playing live golf events while also committing to selected DP World Tour competitions this season. Rahm, who reportedly earned a €300 million signing fee to join Live initially, now looks to be available for Europe's title defence at Adair Manor in Limerick next year. And Munster have been handed a major boost ahead of this weekend. Jack Crowley is fit for their game against Connacht, though a string of injuries to key players has tempered their optimism somewhat. Clayton McMillan's side will be without several frontline stars for the game on Saturday, including Tadhg Byrne, their captain, and winger Calvin Nash. They picked up knocks in their recent game against Ulster. Connacht, meanwhile, are boosted by the return of Josh Ione, but continue to deal with a lengthy injury list and ongoing fitness concerns as well. With Champions Cup qualification on the line, both sides head into that Interpro with momentum, with significantly depleted squads. To hear live commentary of the League of Ireland every Friday, download the Go Loud app now.
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11: Mostly dry but cloudy, cool tonight too. It's 11 degrees.
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19: It happens this Friday, €305,000. We'll leave 98FM's cash machine and be transferred to another bank account. Might be yours. The how to enter on the way. Yeah. One of the songs that saved Calvin Harris's career with his record company Feel So Close on the way. First, Corona, Rhythm of the Night.
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is Dublin's best music mix, 98 FM, from Mimi to Riri, who, when asked recently what would happen if WhatsApp Rocky, as Liam Gallagher calls him, cheated on her, her reply, he be broke. That's properly setting out your stall. You the one. 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

0: Dance and Orby Anthems of Dublin's best music mix, 98FM, MK, Ilios, Barrientos. And I'm Andy Preston, and usually I'll regale you with some random thoughts at this particular time of the evening, or maybe something that happened to me today. But then I saw this coming in on my email and I thought, oh, that needs a bit of love. I'll start with that tonight. And I've never been to Taste of Dublin. Looks like I'm going this year. It's happening from June 11th to 14th at Merrion Square. Why am I going to be there? Well, we're providing the soundtrack on the 98FM stage, along with lots of others from the radio station as well. The 98FM Thunderbus will be broadcasting live, playing Dublin's best music mix. And if you've never been to Taste of Dublin before, well, what to expect? 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It's 11 to 14th of June at Merrion Square, brought to you by Yisk. We'll see you there.
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3: 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Is Kiltor Dane Scotte. 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

0: So I love the original of that. But the remix that you heard there, provided via Harfloor, the mid-90s after all, took it into a completely different stratosphere. 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
0: Money problems? 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That's this Friday. The Cash Machine randomly picks a number, and Barry Dunn will be making the call here on 98FM. Answer within 5 rings, tell us the prize amount, and the cash is yours. It's €305,000. Come on. Text cash to 57557. That's 57557. 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

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I'm Andy Preston. Still a lot of people angry at Justin Timberlake for his, let's say, call it below par performance at Malahide Castle last summer. He had his reasons, which have been well documented, and he said some lovely things about Justin Bieber recently. Justin Timberlake's a good guy. This is 90.

It's the weekend, Dancing in the Flames. It is 98FM. If I wasn't in here, I'd be out there walking or running. So I'm relying on you to do it for me this evening. I promise you won't regret it. Take me with you, please. At least via radio anyway. 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

0: That said, I'm Maren Morris, The Middle. I'm Andy Preston. This is Dublin's best music mix, 90 FM. It's been re-released, reissued, remixed so many times. 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
0: Good evening, I'm Aidan Delaney. The World Health Organization says there may have been human-to-human transmission of the hantavirus on the cruise ship where three passengers have died. Two crew members infected with the rare virus are still on board the ship, which is moored off Cape Verde. Negotiations over their medical evacuation are ongoing. Dr. Owen DeBarra, infectious disease consultant at Beaumont Hospital, outlines the symptoms.
12: First bit is usually that they just have an undifferentiated fever, so a fever and feeling lousy, fatigue, and then either it resolves and people are just well again, or the two nasty pathways for it. One is a lung condition where they develop a pneumonia that's very severe, and the other is a kind of a viral hemorrhagic fever manifestation, a bit like people might imagine Ebola can do.
0: Gardaí in Dublin have arrested three more people in connection with an attack in Clondalkin where a woman was set on fire. Alexis Campion suffered life-changing burns during the incident on November 25th. Gardaí today searched nine properties and arrested men in their 20s, 30s and 40s on suspicion of attempted murder. Three other people have appeared before courts previously in connection with the investigation. Donald Trump is urging Iran to wave the white flag and surrender to America. It comes after the Secretary of War said the ceasefire between the countries remains in place, despite attacks in the Strait of Hormuz. Pete Hegseth says the United States has established a dome over the strait as a gift to the rest of the world. President Trump says it's time for this conflict to come to an end.
13: They should wave the flag. The white flag of surrender. In hockey, they say uncle, right? When are they going to cry uncle? And they have another expression. If this were a fight, they would stop it. But, you know, we have to go out and we have to do it.
0: And the sports minister has been asked to intervene in a row over Ryder Cup tickets. The golf tournament is being held at Adair Manor in Limerick next September. Every household in Adair Village has been given two complimentary passes, and now residents in the wider parish are calling for Minister Patrick O'Donovan to make sure they get free tickets as well. But local TD Niall Collins says although it brings investment to the parish, it also brings disruption to everyone.
14: The point was made to me this morning by somebody who was excluded and lives in the parish, that, you know, they are impacted by a lot of the work that's going on in terms of the nuisance of trucks. Mm-hmm. And that's the point that was being made to me.
0: And that's your news for now.
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16: Good evening, I'm Daniel Pitcher. It's just kicked off at the Emirates Stadium where Arsenal play host to Atletico Madrid in the Champions League semi-final second leg. It's 1-1 from last week. Miles Lewis-Skelly starts in midfield. Just a second senior start for the 19-year-old. Martin Odegaard and Kai Havertz are named on the bench. The Ireland manager, Heimir Hallgrímsson, believes that Jaden Uma is ready to step up to senior international squad. The 18-year-old Benfica winger is in for the friendly against Grenada in Spain this month. The Cork-born teenager has previously appeared in Ireland under 21 squads, and Hallgrímsson has been impressed by him.
17: It's always good to bring him up to this level and see if he's ready for this one. Obviously, physically he's ready, and he's been doing well at the club. And I had a few talks with Benfica about him, and they rate him highly. And he's done well with the Ireland youth teams.
16: Manchester United midfielder Casemiro could be on the move this summer, with Inter Miami interested in signing the veteran. The five-time Champions League winner set to leave Old Trafford at the end of this season. While in rugby, Munster have been hit by a significant injury blow ahead of their clash with Connacht in the URC. Several key players ruled out after the Ulster win. Captain Tadhg Byrne is among those sidelined, along with Jean Klein, Tom Farrell and Calvin Nash, leaving Munster short on experience. There is better news for the province, with Jack Crowley back available. Connacht also dealing with fitness issues of their own, though the return of Josh Ioane offers a timely boost. In golf, John Rahm has reached a breakthrough agreement with the DP World Tour, keeping him eligible for Ryder Cup selection. The former Masters champion will pay outstanding fines, understood to be around €3 million, was part of the deal, and Rahm can continue competing on the LIV Golf Circuit. To access three free Off the Ball podcasts a month, sign into the Go Loud app now.
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0: Largely dry with clear spells tonight, along with some isolated showers later. Light northerly or variable breezes. A chilly night with lowest temperatures of 1 to 6 degrees.
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0: In his chirpiest of tones, Barry Dunn will ask what is actually a very serious question this Friday. How much is in the cash machine? What are you going to say if you're on the phone? All you have to say is €305,000. But in order to get the call, you need to have entered. All the details on the way on how to do that. Yeah! Cyril's stumbling in coming this hour. But first of all, the source and candy stat.

Timbaland, when he introduced Kerry Hilson to us, The Way I Are. I heard an interview of Callum Wilson, Dua Lipa's fiancé, recently, and was describing how they met. Apparently, and this is according to him, they met in a cafe when they were reading the same book together. If it's not true, if it's turned out by a PR, oh my God, Dua Lipa, 19FM.

0: Jazzy and Spritz, can't deny it. This is Dublin's best music mix, 98 FM. Seagulls. We've all had run-ins with seagulls at one point or another, stealing our food, or just eyeing them cautiously, saying, they're going to get me, aren't they? They're going to get me. I have a friend now who's an absolute animal lover, but just despises seagulls. She did say to me one time, oh, presto. She calls me presto for some reason. They need to be called, and I never say that. And I couldn't quite believe that she said it. Then one of them stole my ice cream one day, and I agree completely with her. Here's the thing about seagulls, though, and this is something that I just picked up today. They're not as gutsy when they're on their own, if you noticed. When they're flying solo, they tend to leave you alone. It's when there's groups of them together is when they'll swarm and steal your food if you're on a beach or just sitting on a park bench or something like that. That's when they have to be watched. So, yes, this study found that seagulls took fewer risks and were slower to snatch food when they're alone. But when they're in groups, that's when you have to be careful. Just something I picked up today. So they're really like the school bully when you think of it. All front when surrounded by sycophants. Seagulls are really struggling for redeeming features, aren't they?
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2: Hey, it's Alex Crowley here. This is why you should keep your phone up to date at all times. Attacks can be aimed at older software by those who want to spread malware, spyware, and viruses. Recently, Apple issued updates to iPhones and iPads and urged users to upgrade as soon as possible. A virus called Dark Sword was doing the rounds and got into devices through websites, sometimes without even clicking links. Well, updates will make it harder for hackers to access devices. It takes time to develop new viruses that can crack new security features issued by the developers in Android and Apple. Sometimes, when devices are infected, hackers can take control of them. They could access personal data, including contacts, photos, messages, locations, call history, and saved passwords. Experts say this makes the threat especially serious for users who haven't updated their software. So check for updates, visit the Settings app and search for Software Update, allow it to download, and then install it once you can. If you've got decent internet and you're plugged in, it shouldn't take too long.
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0: 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The Cash Machine will then randomly pick a number, and it could be you that Barry Dunn calls here on 98 FM. Answer within five rings, tell us the prize amount, and the cash is yours. It's the biggest amount we've ever given away, by the way. €305,000 resting in there right now. It will be moved legitimately to somebody else's bank account this Friday. 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

0: Kesha Die Young at 19 FM. I'm Andy Preston. You'll get me WhatsApp 087-798-9898. What do you want from me? I'll make it happen. Sophie Ellis-Bextor here after 9.
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0: 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This is Dublin's best music mix, 98 FM. I'm Andy Preston. So with Tim Cook gone from Apple now, and the Applehead honchos talking about whoever takes over from Tim Cook, giving him a whole load of newfangled things to explore on the new Apple phone whenever that comes out. So I'm expecting big things there. However, there is one company who's reversing things back. The company is called Tin Can. Now, if it was called Tin Pot, you wouldn't be taking it seriously. But this company, Tin Can, reckons the future looks a lot like the past when it comes to mobile phone technology, particularly for kids. Their device is Wi-Fi enabled, but limited to voice calls only, but no apps, texting, internet browsing, or games. It's aimed at kids, giving them a way to stay connected without the distractions that come with modern smartphones. You know yourself. So you remain in control through a companion app where you can manage contacts and monitor usage of the phone as well. But it's got none of the usual, you know, traps that come with a phone. Apps, texting, internet browsing, or games like that. You can literally just make a phone call with this thing. And this company, Tin Can, reckons it's the future for kids. It reminds me of the time that I tried to pass vegan chicken nuggets off as regular ones to my daughter. She was having none of it.
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1: I mean, this is a very big deal, isn't it? 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I did my best, but I think I failed. 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The Cash Machine randomly picks a number, and Barry Dunn will make the call here on 98FM. Answer within 5 rings, tell us the prize amount, and the cash is yours. €305,000 is what's in there right now. 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

know we're already working on the playlist for Old School Sunday this coming Sunday. And here's the thing, you can interrupt that playlist with your requests as well, because we play your requests on Sunday morning. And I genuinely mean that.

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Why can't we have 98FM Pop? There's an idea. I'm just proposing it. Somebody else can actually do it. But if it is me behind it, Girls Aloud will be there. Can't speak French. 98FM.

0: 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More of it with Catherine after 10. Did I mention to you that we're a Taste of Dublin this year? Well,
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1: I went to the moped store with shoppers. 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

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If you win 98FM's cash machine on Friday, we're giving away €305,000. All the details on the way. That, of course, was MK and Crystal. We're going from one banger right into another. Let's all count with Britney now. 1, 2,

Sonny Federa, DOD, Poppy Bascom, Think About Us on 98 FM. It's Catherine here with you this Tuesday night. I hope I find you in flying form. A short week for most of us. Really hope you had a lovely bank holiday weekend, that your short week is off to a great start. Fingers crossed the weather will keep up for us. Milky Mall Grab on the way, but right now, Ultra Now.

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Cat's Eye, Gabriella on 98FM with me, Catherine, playing dance and R&B for your Tuesday night. Hoping I find you in flying form this evening. I've got Rossi and Jazzy on the way right now, though. Billy Ray Martin, you're

best of dance and R&B here on 98 FM this Tuesday night. It's Catherine, Rossi and Jazzy there. Hi on me. I've got Three of a Kind on the way. Some Lady Gaga too. Actually, the new one from her and Doja, which is class. But right now, Doja Cat and Ray, with Doja Cat, of course, playing here in the Three Arena the 19th of May. Bring it on. Can't wait for that. This is Born Again now. If you're

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Morgan Seatree, Carla Munro, Beat is jumping on 98FM. Speaking of jumping, how about a trampoline in your garden? Or a curly blow dry at the salon? 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Match three words with Rebecca or Brendan and you'll win those amazing prizes and plenty more. 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

mean, what can I say? I love my job because I get to play tunes like that for you on a Tuesday night. Fatboy Slim, The Rolling Stones, Satisfaction, Skank. Yeah, Dublin's best music mix. We play it all here. The best of dance and R&B and everything in between. Switch Disco, Charlotte hanging now. This is I.

0: with Rebecca and Brendan.
1: Oh, well, good morning to you. I got a fright when I opened up my phone this morning and I saw a post from the Pussycat Dolls.
2: Oh, God.
1: Bit of a serious statement, to be honest.
2: A very serious statement. You know when there's a black background and it's white writing, you're kind of going, uh-oh, something's amiss. Now, I was terrified it was going to be the be-all and end-all was done.
1: Yes.
2: Done for.
1: Or someone had left the group or Nicole was going solo again.
2: Again, for a 17th time.
1: Yeah.
2: No, but of course, the rumours had been rife over the last kind of couple of weeks that the Pussycat Dolls tour was in a bit of trouble. You always know when they post the arena images and how many tickets have been sold, you kind of go, oh God, that's a bit grim. You have fingers crossed it's going to get
1: fans
2: good.
1: Fans were spotting that the American tour dates, that they weren't doing that well, that they weren't selling out that there were a lot of tickets still.
2: And then I think Saturday I saw a post that said on this coming week they're going to announce that they're only going to have one date. I saw this date, they're going to have one date in the LA, in the North America tour.
1: Yeah.
2: And it's going to be a Pride celebration in WeHo, which would have been a separate situation to the Live Nation concert tour that they would have booked in. Do you get me?
1: Yeah.
2: So the festival thing that they're going to perform at in America will still go ahead, but they've now cancelled all the North American dates for the Pussycat Dolls tour.
1: Apart from that one gig that's for Pride in West Hollywood. So
2: yes.
1: That's really sad, isn't it? Nicole, Kimberly and Ashley. I thought there was huge excitement for this, but maybe in America they're not as big.
2: Yeah, and I even think that, I think the price of the tickets, I think that's
1: okay.
2: I get it, it's a big thing to uphold and it's a huge concert to put together. But sometimes people just, I looked at those tickets even for the European dates and I went, nah girls, I'm not gonna shell out that amount of money to do me flip to buttons.
1: This is it. Now, I would love to do a flip to buttons, and then we will be when they play Three Arena in October. So that date is going ahead. All the UK and European dates are going forward.
2: Yeah.
1: But this has become a bit of a thing now. So recently, Zayn,
2: yes,
1: Meghan Trainor, Post Malone, they had to cut some of their tour dates as well. People are calling this blue dot fever.
2: Because you see the blue dots that are on the seating arrangements.
1: Paul, you got that faster than I did. I read this earlier on and I went, what?
2: Blue dot fever.
1: I was like, what is that? So listen, if you're waking up to that news, the Dublin date's still going ahead. All is going to be well. We will be flipping around to buttons.
2: And I guarantee you, I probably will get tickets. Like, I absolutely will get tickets because I'll be, the FOMO the 2 weeks before, I'll be scrambling. You'll see me on social media going, anyone got any tickets for PCD?
1: I'm already planning my outfit. I think, you know, a juicy couture black tracksuit. You know,
2: like
1: zipped
2: that
1: down a little bit, showing off a bit of skin.
2: If anyone needs me, I'll be doing stretches on the floor, third floor, just to get myself ready for my splits.
1: Loosen up my buttons, literally. We will be front and centre at Pussycat Dolls in Three Arena in October. And Paul, random memory that I'm not sure if you'll remember, but I know Buttons might be your favourite song.
2: Yeah.
1: When I Grow Up by Pussycat Dolls reminds me of you.
2: What?
1: Okay,
2: why?
1: Strange fact. Okay. Back in the day, the year was 2008, Paul was my manager in a shoe shop in Dundrum Town Centre.
2: And my other employee was James Kavanagh. It just goes to show you how life can turn around for you all.
1: That song came on.
2: Yeah.
1: And it was out that summer. And I remember you strutting around in a pair of heels to When I Grow Up.
2: And there's a reason why I'm now a radio presenter.
1: Full circle moment when they come to Three Arena.
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0: Waking you up after a bank holiday weekend with our little wins. You've been dropping us in WhatsApp voice notes and your texts. Linda's in Skerry. She says, my little win is I met my new niece yesterday for the first time, obsessed with her already. Oh, bless
1: Linda. Auntie Linda.
0: Patrick's in Darndale says, my little win is I popped a few old suit jackets up on Vinted at the weekend and already sold 3 of them. Good for you. I'm a big Vinted seller. I love it.
1: Go on, Paul.
0: Oh, I'm a small business owner.
1: I sold one dress and I was there like, I'm the CEO of my life.
0: She'd be the RDS of the business. Fair. And Ellen's in Lucan says, my little win is that I've managed to eat only things from the freezer this weekend. Now have an entire drawer free.
1: Go on.
0: Get ready for the barbecue, Ellen.
1: Exactly. A good morning to Tommy, who's in Hartstown.
2: I'm Tommy from Hartstown. My little win is that I went to Dreampoint Experience with my friends Josh and Aaron.
1: Oh, Tommy, that looks brilliant.
0: It does. It looks great. Great crack.
1: Yeah. Is there a huge ball
0: cool. piss. Yeah, big ball piss.
1: Gosh.
0: Even at my age, I'd still dive in there.
1: I think we'll all be going. Maya's been on as well.
3: Hi, guys. My little win is finally being able to train jiu-jitsu again after a long 3 months being out with an injury.
1: Oh, Maya, so glad that you're back to yourself and you're back training. Here's Eilish.
4: My little win is that I went to a gym class this morning.
1: Go on!
0: Good for you, girlie.
1: Yeah, it's great to just get back. Do you know, after a long weekend, you're back in your routine.
0: And you're done now. You're kicking the doors in for the rest of the day.
1: Here's Rob.
5: Morning, guys. My little win was first week on the keto diet and I'm down 3.5 kg. Get in there.
1: Gosh, Rob, good for you. Fair play. And here's Manuel.
6: Good morning, Paula and Rebecca. My little win today is my dog woke me up a full hour before the usual time. So now I'm very early to work and I think I'm going to be a bit early finishing as well.
1: Oh, Manuel, I love that you're looking on the bright side of that. I'm sure your dog's very cute, but you know, if that happens, you're like, here, I'm in the bed.
0: First in, first out, Manuel, you're dead right.
1: Guys, thank you all so much for sharing your little wins this morning. Tommy, Maya, Eilish, Rob and Manuel, we are sending you all out some IMC cinema passes. You can enjoy a night out at the movies on us. 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
1: We have to chat about all of the looks at the Met Gala.
0: Yes, famously held on the very first Monday in May each year. If you don't know, the Met Gala is a fundraiser that provides the Metropolitan Museum of Art's Costume Institute in New York City with its main source of funding for exhibitions and events each year. Now, you can only imagine, because the price of a ticket. Now, if you were to win the cash machine this week of 305 grand, you'd be able to bring 2 people.
1: Okay.
0: Right? Yourself and your mate.
1: Maybe next year, Paul. Maybe next year. The price of a ticket is quite high.
0: It's 6 figures, right? And normally it's brands that will pay the amount of money to bring influencers and different people. So, you know, Kim K could be there with whatever designer she's wearing.
1: Yes, whoever's dressed her.
0: Whoever's working for her on that week. But the biggest thing is always the looks. So I was first up this morning at 5 a.m. trying to Google what everybody was wearing.
1: And is the library open?
0: The library is open. We are going to toot and boot, right? Especially
1: love it.
0: Some of them. If you follow me on Instagram, it's Paul Ryder. I already have a poll up, so I'm kind of using that as my teetering
1: your
0: point.
1: Your barometer. Who is a standout for you?
0: The standout for me, I would definitely have to say the Beyoncés. And by the Beyoncés, I mean Beyoncé Knowles and her family. She's got Blue Ivy with her and, of course, Jay-Z's with her too. Mm-hmm. She is currently in the lead of the Toot and Boot. The dress you can only describe as what is like a skeleton figure within her body.
1: Totally jeweled. It kind of reminds me of the top she wore in her album cover for Crazy in Love or Dangerously in Love, but like now it's bones.
0: It's now it's bones. Does that make sense? She's wearing a designer called Oliver Rousteing.
1: Wow.
0: And she's also the co-chair, and it's her first time back in the Met Gala since for 10 years. So she had actually left the Met Gala, had no interest in going. She's probably very busy, in fairness. She is Beyonce.
1: A few albums.
0: So this is her first time back, and when you're a co-chair, you design, or you decide on what the theme is. This year, fashion in art. Somebody who took fashion in art a little bit too seriously, Heidi Klum.
1: Heidi Klum was the first person I saw this morning when I opened up my phone. And I said to myself, what date is it? Is it Halloween? Because she goes all out for Halloween. But for the Met Gala, she dressed as a statue, a full-blown statue.
0: She dressed as a statue that she saw within the Met Gala itself. So she went to the Met Gala, took a picture. You need to kind of see this to really feel it. But she's basically dressed like a statue. She looks like she could be in some sort of, I don't know, some sort of old school horror film.
1: Do you remember the fella who used to stand there on Grafton Street and not move? move.
0: Yes.
1: It's kind of giving that look.
0: Oh my God.
1: Fair play to her.
0: It's very that. It's very that. Now, she's in the lead with the boot, with 78% on my poll on Instagram with the boot. So basically, not everybody is loving it. Somebody else who went into costume mode, Bad Bunny.
1: What did Bad Bunny wear?
0: He decided to dress himself up as an old man. So he has full prosthetics.
1: Oh.
0: And he's dressed himself as a very, very old man.
1: Gosh, he's unrecognizable. I also saw that Katy Perry was wearing Stella McCartney, and she was wearing a gorgeous white dress, but it was what's on her face that everyone's talking about. It's a fencing style mask.
0: It's a fencing style mask. Do you know what? Katy Perry is a glutton for punishment. She definitely just does things, and she keeps going around the Met Gala carpet, opening and closing that, kind of doing a peekaboo moment.
1: Mm-hmm.
0: And I'm just like, Katy, stop it.
1: Everyone's like, Katy, you're back from space now. Why are you wearing the helmet? A standout for me, I loved Sabrina Carpenter's look. It's inspired by Audrey Hepburn back in the day.
0: Yeah.
1: The designer is Dior. It's gorgeous. Just black dress, but later on at the kind of after party inside the Met Gala, because we only ever see the red carpet, Sabrina Carpenter transformed this gorgeous gold yellow style sequined dress, and she performed with Stevie Nicks.
0: Yes.
1: A lovely rendition of Landslide by Fleetwood Mac. The two of them looked absolutely amazing. So your top toot.
0: My top toot is definitely the Beyonce family. The Knowles.
1: And your boot?
0: Heidi Klum, stop it. No, actually, I think we're going to give the two of them, we're going to give the boot and cards to Heidi Klum and Katy Perry.
1: Thanks for that, Paul.
0: They can sit in the back.
1: I love your honesty.
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1: Here's AI Rebecca and Brendan with all the details.
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1: Oh my gosh.
0: A slushy machine.
1: A slushy machine! That's so exciting. Good morning to Justine in Ballyfermot, who's playing Matchy Matchy. Justine, do you have a slushy machine?
10: We actually don't.
0: Well, there you go, Justine. If you win today, you'll be the talk of the town of Ballyfermot. Who's with you this morning, Justine?
10: My daughter, Nova.
0: And I believe it's a special day. It's a special week this week for Nova, is it?
10: Yeah, it was her birthday.
0: What age is Nova?
10: 9.
0: Did you do it nice?
10: We went to see the Michael Jackson movie over the weekend.
0: Oh, I've not yet seen it. Is it any good?
10: Oh, it's brilliant.
0: Oh, amazing, amazing, amazing. And listen, when you play Matchy Matchy, how do you do when you play along?
10: Quite well.
1: Justine, this is the confidence we love.
10: Yeah, some mornings are a bit tired, so it's hit or miss, you know.
0: Listen, that's me in general.
1: Same, yeah. I think that's all of us, isn't it? Have you guys had a chat about who you'd like to play with, myself or Paul?
10: I think we'll give Paul a chance.
1: Go on, Paul!
10: Yeah.
1: Okay, Paul, you're off the soundproof boots. Enjoy yourself. I have me page in front of me. Let's try and get a win in Matchy Matchy. We have been playing this game for weeks on end. Maybe today is the day. Okay, Justine and Nova, your first word this morning, pot.
10: I think we'll go with pan.
1: So we have pan. So pot, pan. Second word, school.
10: Bag.
1: And your third word, chain.
10: Reaction.
1: So we have pot, pan, school bag, and chain reaction. Are you guys happy to lock in those words?
10: No, I think, can I change pot to noodle?
1: Of course you can. Gosh, I love a pot noodle.
10: Same.
1: Pot noodle, school bag, chain reaction. Great answers, Justine. Are we locking them in?
10: Are we? Yeah.
1: Yay! Let's lock them in and let's get Paul back from the soundproof booth. A flying visit this morning.
0: There's a Met Gala in there.
1: Things everywhere. Fashion is art.
0: Fashion is art.
1: Paul, your first word in Matchy Matchy. Pot. P-O-T.
0: Pot. Oh, God.
11: Pass. Kettle.
1: Your second word? School.
11: School bus.
1: And your third word?
11: God.
1: Chain.
11: Chain. Chain. Chain. Chain. Chain mail.
1: Paul?
0: Oh, God.
1: Have you got a matchy-matchy this morning with Justine and Nova in Ballyfermot? Sadly not. No, you didn't get any this morning, sadly.
0: Oh, Justine's laugh says it all though, realistically, doesn't it?
1: Justine said pot noodle, which was 10 out of 10. School bag and then chain reaction.
0: Oh, they're better.
1: Is it Steps who covered chain reaction?
0: Yeah, Steps did chain reaction. Justine and Nora, I'm so sorry.
10: That was great.
0: Thanks.
1: We're going to send you a Nova out of 98 FM goodie bag.
10: Ah, lovely.
1: Thank you for playing and thanks for listening.
0: That's Happy great. Birthday, Nova.
1: Bye-bye. Have a great day, guys. Paul, do you know what? Chainmail. I hadn't heard. A pot kettle's great. Chainmail, I haven't heard of that in years. It's so funny the things that come to your head and you're
0: That's
1: there.
0: What I mean.
1: If you would like to play Matchy Matchy tomorrow and win a slushy machine and loads more, WhatsApp Matchy to 0877 98 98 98.
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1: Now, Paul is in for Brendan this morning and you have a weird story about getting stuck.
0: Getting stuck in a department store. Yeah, that's coming up in just a bit. But I'm kicking things off, right, with Texas police. Mm. They have recently charged to talk about getting petty with a previous employer once you've been sacked, right? Texas police have charged a former Chick-fil-A employee for allegedly defrauding the fast food company of the cost of 800 trays of mac and cheese.
1: Oh, I do love mac and cheese.
0: I do love a good mac and cheese. Now, would I want
1: you
0: to
1: can't
0: have...
1: can't be doing that.
0: Not that. It's illegal to do it. Please don't do it. But the Grapevine Police Department, it sounds like it's in a scary movie. Yeah, the Grapevine Police Department.
1: It doesn't sound real.
0: Alleges that an employee had been sacked a month previous, but he returned to the branch of the fast food chain, made his way behind the counter, and he rang up catering-sized portions of a pasta dish, all we know as mac and cheese.
1: Oh no, disable the fob.
0: Disable the fob to the tune of $80,000. Now, this is the bold bit. The bold bit is because he then went back a couple of days later, went back behind the counter and refunded it all to his own credit cards.
1: Oh dear, oh dear. That's not good. Do not try that at home.
0: Do not try that at home or in your employees, your work of wherever you're working. It cost over 100 quid to put together one of these mac and cheese trays. They took him weeks to find him. They've eventually charged him with property theft, money laundering, and evading an arrest. Now, there's no discussion as to why he got sacked in the first place. But, you know, signs are kind of pointing to the fact that maybe he did something a little bit wrong. Yeah. So we don't condone it. Now, would I definitely eat mac and cheese by a tray for 100 quid? Absolutely. I would take probably out of those 800 trays that he costed for, I'd probably take about two of them and bring them home.
1: A side of mac and cheese is, it's delicious.
0: But like the worst thing...
1: I have to always order it when I see it in a restaurant.
0: The worst thing I did when I was sacked was like, I probably like... Actually, the shoe shop that we used to work in, it's now closed so I can say this. When I was let go...
1: Sorry.
0: There was an upstairs.
1: I love that you're like, it's now closed so I can talk about it. Paul, you see my manager in a shoe shop in 2008 in Dundrum.
0: And they sacked me, right? And when they sacked me...
1: By that, you were gone. I missed this drama.
0: That's probably why I was sacked. When I was sacked, I went upstairs and I put a load of shoes in all different boxes. So it would take them so long to find out how to get the shoes together. Again, I don't condone that behavior, so please don't do that if you work in a shoe shop.
1: It was a different time.
0: It was a different time back then. But yeah.
1: Sorry.
0: Please don't do that.
1: Gosh, you're really revealing it all this morning.
0: I know. So there you go. So what? Don't evade. Don't money launder.
1: Sorry to someone who bought a size 7 shoe and they got a 13 instead.
0: Listen, I guarantee
1: always
0: they
1: check the box.
0: Always check the box. Elsewhere, a man was forced to tweet for help when he got locked in a department store after falling asleep on a massage chair.
1: It used to be my dream. I think there was an episode of some show in the 90s that someone got locked in the department store. It was Saved by the Bell.
0: It was definitely.
1: And they sleep in a tent or something.
0: It was, oh my God. It was,
1: I used to always wish that I could do that, but I think you would panic actually in real life.
0: Was it Saved by the Bell or Sister Sister?
1: Oh, Sister Sister.
0: Sister That's Sister.
1: It. Yeah.
0: Well, this poor man awoke to a deserted shop after dozing off in an electronics store in Japan. He was identified by his Twitter handle, which was Asphodelius. The sleepy customer was forced to tweet his plight when he discovered that he was locked inside the shop. Basically, he went into a massage chair, and you see them, I see them in the square, Tala, all the time.
1: Off.
0: I want to just sit there and just doze off.
1: There's one in Nutgrove as well.
0: But you can't do it. It was only when he then phoned the police from an office that he was able to get himself out, and they had to search the man top to bottom to make sure that he wasn't there to rob it. And God love him, the poor chap just fell asleep.
1: Yeah.
0: He just fell asleep. He triggered an alarm, which notified the manager and notified the police. He's out safely now, thank God. And I'd say he's probably having a nap at home rather than having a nap in an electronics store in Japan. God love him.
1: God love him.
0: There you go. That's Brendan's bit. Once again, don't steal from your job.
1: Thank you so much.
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7: Good evening, I'm Aidan Delaney. The Transport Minister says the road safety message is obviously not getting through to some people. It's after 165 people were arrested for driving under the influence across the bank holiday weekend. The latest Garda figures also show almost 4,000 drivers were caught speeding and over 300 were detected on their phones or not using a seatbelt. Transport Minister Dara O'Brien says people need to think carefully before getting behind the wheel.
8: There's a massive element to this as personal responsibility. It's not acceptable for people to drink and drive or use drugs and drive. It's not acceptable for the excessive speeds that we've seen over the weekend. And I'd ask people to think twice before they get into a car. They have a responsibility indeed on that.
7: Three men have been arrested in Dublin on suspicion of the attempted murder of a woman last year. Alexis Campion suffered life-changing burns when she was set on fire at a house in Clondalkin in November. Gardaí say nine properties were searched today as part of the investigation. Three other people have appeared in court previously in connection with the same attack. Two people were rescued during separate call-outs for Baltimore RNLI today. The volunteer lifeboat crew was called into action at 8:40 a.m. when a 45-foot yacht got into difficulty at the mouth of Baltimore Harbour. The ship had suffered engine failure and was towed to safety. Later, officers were called to assist a medevac call on Cape Clear Island after a resident became unwell. The patient was helped onto the lifeboat by a stretcher and brought to an ambulance crew on the mainland in Baltimore. Officials say the crews were quick to respond in both instances and have asked the public to get in touch should they get into difficulty. And the Junior Justice Minister is backing calls for the Ryder Cup to give out more free tickets. The golf tournament is being held at Adair Manor in Limerick next September. Every household within Adair Village will be given two complimentary passes, but residents in the wider Adair Parish claim they should also be included. Local Fianna Fáil TD Niall Collins thinks that's a fair proposal.
9: See, I think if they just widened it out to the wider parish, I think the issue goes away. Unfortunately, it's kind of occupying the media space as a negative. Everything about the Ryder Cup has been hugely positive since it was secured, since JP McMahon has secured the tournament for the Adair venue. A lot of money is going into Adair, a lot of effort.
7: And that's your news for now.
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10: Good evening, I'm Daniel Pitcher. Arsenal have booked their place in a first Champions League final in 20 years. Bukayo Saka's goal right before half-time was enough to see the Gunners win 1-0 on the night and go through 2-1 on aggregate. Hamer Hallgrimsson has challenged fringe players to step up in the upcoming international camp. Ireland will head to Spain next week to train ahead of facing Grenada on May 16th in a friendly. It'll come ahead of an official window with matches against Qatar and Canada and then the Nations League later in the year. There's nine uncapped players in the squad named today, and the Ireland manager says this is a big chance for youth to shine.
11: We want these players to step up and lead the ones that haven't been with us before, help them to adjust to what we are doing and try to help them integrate fast, and it will be beneficial in the future.
10: In tennis, Aryna Sabalenka has warned a player boycott of Grand Slams could be possible amid ongoing frustration over prize money. A group including Jannik Sinner say that they're deeply disappointed with the revenue share offered at the French Open. Sabalenka believes the players deserve a greater percentage, while Coco Gauff has backed calls for collective action. In golf, Tom McKibben has been confirmed in the field for next week's PGA Championship after securing a spot inside the world's top 100. The 23-year-old will join defending champion Scottie Scheffler along with Rory McIlroy, Shane Lowry and Padraig Harrington in Philadelphia. Meanwhile, the former champion Phil Mickelson, who was named in the 154 player field, has withdrawn. And in Gaelic games, holders Offaly have been dethroned of their Leinster minor football title in emphatic fashion. They lost 5-16 to 9 points against Meath at O'Connell Park in their quarter-final match. Kildare also into the semi-finals following a 5-15 to 12 point win over West Meath at Cusack Park. To hear live commentary of the League of Ireland every Friday, sign into the Go Loud app now.
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7: Some rain moving in overnight, but drying up before morning. Tomorrow will be dry with sunny spells, light and variable winds. Highest temperatures of 9 to 14 degrees.
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1: The universe is in danger in the Super Mario Galaxy movie.
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2: The guy Aaron knew it ago, man. So, let's go Jordan as a tundi on date night. Fiche Sousa and a Grammy is less on Aaron as well. Toshi Rash, less on Aaron knew it. Climbing up. 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
1: The body is that of a 35-year-old. 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Seatbelt abrasions clear across chest and abdomen. Broken femur and tibia, right leg. Cause of death, drink driving. Drink and drive, and you could put someone on a mortuary slab. 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